0: unknown. This comes after a man in his mid-50s died after experiencing a medical emergency at the festival. His identity has not been released. The deaths come as the event dealt with another year of challenging weather, including rain that temporarily closed a main entrance to the festival grounds on Friday. Burning Man continues through September 7th. I'm Lisa Carton.
1: And Wheel of Fortune is looking for a new announcer ahead of its upcoming season. Sony Pictures Television has fired longtime announcer Jim Thornton after TMZ published photos it says show him viewing a chat room containing images of children on a laptop during a flight in May. 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
3: And we thank you for joining us for this news check on Regional Radio. We do have a severe thunderstorm warning remaining in effect until 7:15 for Northern Davies and southeastern Harrison counties. And a new severe thunderstorm warning is now in effect for southwestern Davies County, north central Caldwell County, and northwestern Livingston County. The new severe thunderstorm warning now in effect until 7:45. That's after a severe thunderstorm was located near Gallatin, moving to the southeast at 20 miles an hour, 60 mile per hour winds, and quarter size hail with Hamilton, Gallatin, Kidder, Winston, Altamont, Jamison, and Lock Springs that are all locations that could be impacted by that storm. We'll have a little bit more of the weather that'll be upcoming shortly. Sunday's racing program also rained down to the Northwest Missouri State Fair, but organizers are planning a double show that will follow the Monday demolition derby at the Northwest Missouri State Fair's grandstand. The first show after the derby will include all drivers that were scheduled to race on Sunday. That includes Hobby Stock, E-Mods, and Iron Man B-Mods and Iron Man Stock Cars. And then everybody in the pits will need to bring a purchased armband from Sunday to the pit gate and exchange it for tomorrow's new band and pay for a Monday night band. If you're planning on leaving the first show, you'll have to stop at the pit gate and get your Monday night band money back. And again, but to start anyway, that you'll have to start with two bands for the Monday first show. And if you bought a band and cannot make it back, you were to be refunded tonight. The second show tomorrow will run about an hour after the first show is done, and everybody in the grandstand will be dismissed, but will be able to come back after a new ticket is purchased. E-Mods will not be running in the second show of the Northwest Missouri State Fair. All right, Northwest Missouri State Fair also had the cattle show that was today. Grand Champion Bull exhibited by Kipton Thummel and Abigail Clark at the Reserve Champion Bull. Grand Champion Female exhibited by Madeline Thompson. Reserve Champion Female, Bragan Miller. Grand Champion Market Animal exhibited by Jackson Jones. Kinsey Barnes had the Reserve Champion Market Animal. And she also won, or Kinsey Milligan won, Senior Showmanship. Bragan Miller, Intermediate Showmanship. And Cashin Hoffman had the Junior Showmanship from the cattle show of the Northwest Missouri State Fair. The poultry show also had the Grand Champion large fowl of Jace Pittman, who was the exhibitor. Lexi Yingling had the Reserve Champion Large Fowl. Grand Champion Bantam, Mary Davis. Reserve Champion Lane Atkins. Grand Champion Market Animal exhibited by Josie Atkins. Lane Atkins had the Reserve Champion Market Animal. Lane Atkins had both the Grand and Reserve Champion Turkeys. Clay Martin had both the Grand and Reserve Champion Waterfowls. And Mary Davis had the overall Grand Champion. Clay Martin had the overall Reserve Champion. Mary Davis won Senior Showmanship, and the Intermediate Showmanship winner was Jace Pittman.
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3: All right, severe thunderstorm watch remaining in effect for about the western two-thirds of the listening area until 10 o'clock this evening. And the newest severe thunderstorm warning is in effect for mostly southern Decatur County, just a little bit of Livingston County, and the northern part of Caldwell County, but it does include Hamilton and Kidder. The strongest storm right now is the one that is, let's see, it was right around Civil Bend. It looks like

0: It's Civil Bend and areas that are south. So between Civil Bend and Lake Viking has got the strongest of the storm. Now, there's heavy rain that extends all the way up to Coffee, but the strongest part of the storm, and I assume what is prompting the severe thunderstorm warning is that stuff that is, between Central Bend and Lake Viking and moving its way to the south and the east. But the areas that are still in the Warren Territory, Gilman City's in the Warren Territory. They don't really have anything around them right now, or they don't have anything as close to what they're getting, you know, at Civil Bend around them. Pattonsburg's in pretty heavy rain, and they've already had a dose of this stuff, and areas south are also with a strong storm. Outside of that, radar is showing a pretty strong storm that's by Ravenwood now. That one's close to probably, that one's strong. Doesn't have a warning attached to it, but it's strong. And then some other heavy rain, looks like another strong cells. Look like they are located in northwestern Andrew County and kind of some spotty stuff in southwestern Nottoway County, and looks like an area just north of Savannah with some pretty heavy stuff to it as well. Back further west, Atchison County and Watson with a strong storm in it, and then there's another one that's just getting into Holt County, it looks like, southern Iowa, not a ton. Northern Page. So Northern Page has a strong storm with it as well. And the east, Decatur County, areas northwest of, or northeast of Leon, pretty strong storm between, Garden Grove and Franklin. So that is kind of your radar update. Those are not warned areas. The only warned area right now is the one that is including a good part of Davies County, a northern slice of Caldwell County that does include Hamilton, and the area in Livingston County that is just a little bit east of Lock Spring. All right, we'll probably have another update. I would guess maybe 7:15 or so, because then we could say whether or not that earlier severe thunderstorm warning has been allowed to extend, or whether that will be ended, or we allowed to end. 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

0: All right, let's go ahead and get you another weather update now. Severe thunderstorm warning still is in effect until 7:45, southwestern Daviess County and north central Caldwell and northwestern Livingston County. The storm movement is to the southeast at about 20 miles an hour. Weather Service now talking about 70-mile-per-hour wind gusts and quarter-size hail. And as we actually take a look at the radar then on that, the storm is now, well, storm looks like it is, well, including Gallatin, kind of at Gallatin to Altamont, you know, the areas in between, and then either side of the line of 36 Highway. Strong storm also at Jamison right now. And again, that storm is moving to the southeast. Behind us, we've got, it looks like, a bunch of scattered individual cells that might be starting to form a line. That I'm not sure, but we've got some scattered stuff. And this isn't a warren territory. They're under watch territory, but they're not in a warren territory now. But you've got strong storm over Stanbury now. You've got one a little northwest of Stanbury. You got another one that is a little bit to the east of Inyart. And you've got another one in Nottoway or Andrew County, looks like, that is a little bit west, well, southwest of Ray. And also it gets down to Country Club. The rain in Worth County, not quite as heavy as the cells that were picked up in Gentry County, but none of those are warned territories. But the stuff in Daviess County is warned territory. That includes Lake Viking, or the it looks like on radar the strongest storm over Lake Viking right now, and it stretches to past Highway 6. And then goes, extends it, 3 or 4 miles that are south of Highway 6. But you'd call it, central Daviess County. The areas that are in Daviess County that are under the Warren territory include Jamison, Winston, Lock Springs, and Hamilton, in addition to Gallatin and Altamont. But the storm right now is in between Altamont and Gallatin and moving on a track that is to the south end of the east. So it looks like Gallatin will get, Gallatin's going to get a pretty good dose of this thing, and then it's going to be tracking, it looks like, toward Lock Springs. So that's what we've got as far as the radar update and the severe thunderstorm warning update. So I haven't seen where the previous severe thunderstorm warning that had been put into effect for Daviess County and Southern Harrison County, that has been allowed to expire. So the only active warning is the one that is out there for Southern Daviess County, North Central Caldwell County, and Northwestern Livingston Counties, and that's still in effect until 7:45 on regional radio.
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1: National Weather Service still has a severe thunderstorm warning that's in effect for the southern part, some of the, well, Daviess County and Caldwell County, southern part of the listening area, and that's in effect until 7:45. And the storm doesn't look quite as potent as what it was, still strong though, and the area as affected does include Gallatin, essentially what, Lake Viking, Gallatin, then goes maybe east-west from Altamont to McGill, but it's a good part of the central part of Daviess County. It's got some really strong storms with it. The movement of the storm is to the south and to the east. I think all the storms now that are developing are going south and east. And this other stuff that we were talking about that was kind of scattered, heavy cells that were back to the west and northwest, well, they now have... they've become a little bit more numerous. Stanbray with a pretty heavy dose, with a pretty strong storm. That's on its way toward the area between Darlington and Ford City. Gentry with the strong storm in that location. Southern Nottoway County, Guilford, South Central Nottoway County, either side of Guilford with a strong storm. Wyeth in Savannah with probably the strongest storm now. It's a little bit south of Ray. And then Country Club with a strong storm as well. Other areas receiving rain, that includes a good part of Mercer County. This is moderate and in some spots, some heavy rain. Harrison County with some, particularly on the eastern side of Mercer County. And then, again, the warned area, the warned territory, is in Daviess County, southern Daviess County, and then the northwestern part of Caldwell County and just a sliver of Livingston County on the east side of Lock Springs. More scattered territory also back, or more scattered heavy cells that are back in Atchison County, Missouri, a couple different areas. And then southern Iowa, I think they've got a little in Page County now. The stuff in there's not, there's rain. Blocked in for sure in Ringgold County, but it's pretty scattered and looks like it's starting to clear out. And then Daviess County, or I should say Decatur County, does have some light to moderate rain. But again, stuff to the east isn't as potent or doesn't appear to be as severe or as strong as what we had earlier. But, you know, we'll see what happens with this thing. Severe thunderstorm watch remaining in effect until 10 o'clock. Mercer County, by the way, is not in that watch. Mercer, Grundy County, and Livingston County not in that watch at this time. But that watch is in effect until 10 o'clock this evening. Again, the racing program at the Northwest Missouri State Fair has been canceled for tonight, and they will go with a double program that will follow the Demolition Derby that will be tomorrow at the Northwest Missouri State Fair. 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

0: back.
1: National Weather Service has gone ahead and they have expired the severe thunderstorm warning for southeastern Daviess County, with the storm weakening below severe limits. And so the warning will be allowed to expire. Small hail, gusty winds, heavy rain still going to be possible with that storm. And there still remains a severe thunderstorm watch in effect until 10 p.m. in north central Missouri. And well, you should probably also say that there remains some pretty heavy cells with that also. Not necessarily in Daviess County right now, but you know, even the Daviess County one, that came a little bit after the previous area, well, the warning that was in effect for Harrison County had expired. So that was almost a new development when that took place. But there's still some pretty heavy rain now. Areas between Stanbury and King City, again, not a warned territory. Southwestern DeKalb County area, right at Clarksdale, that has a very strong storm with it now. And areas that are north of Savannah and are north of Country Club, those have some pretty heavy cells, and then spotty heavy cells also in western Nottoway County near Skidmore and back into Atchison County, into Page County, and a little bit of Taylor County. So there's still some scattered areas of rain that are out there, and some of those include some pretty heavy cells that are fairly localized. But at least at this time, there is no warning. 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
1: NBC News Radio, I'm Mark Mayfield. Energy Secretary Chris Wright says it's unclear if there will ever be a nuclear deal with Iran. Wright made the comment Sunday on ABC's This Week.
2: There may not be a nuclear agreement. It may be simply destroying their capabilities to do it. An agreement may await a next administration in Iran. We simply don't know that.
1: His comments come as the conflict between the U.S. and Iran continues. President Trump told reporters in the Oval Office Friday that he doesn't think the military conflict is a war, adding that it's small potatoes because the U.S. has decimated Iran's military. Five people are dead and three critically injured after an Amazon cargo plane overran a runway at Miami International Airport Sunday. Officials say the Boeing 767 landed around 2 p.m. before leaving the runway and coming to rest near a roadway. Five people were taken to the hospital, with two others suffering less serious injuries. The plane was operated by North Carolina-based 21 Air and was flying from San Juan, Puerto Rico. The NTSB is sending a team to Miami to investigate, while two of the airport's four runways have reopened. The Trump administration is going to the Supreme Court again in an effort to implement new mail-in voting rules. Lisa Carton reports.
3: The emergency appeal filed on Sunday comes after a judge ruled on Friday that the administration's planned restrictions on mail voting are likely illegal and should not take effect before the midterm elections. The judge had already issued a temporary ruling blocking the U.S. Postal Service from moving forward with the new rules. Friday's order extends that ruling indefinitely. I'm Lisa Carton.
1: U.S. envoys Steve Witkoff and Jared Kushner say they are very encouraged by the latest round of peace talks aimed at ending the war in Ukraine. The two met with Ukrainian President Volodymyr Zelensky in Kyiv Sunday, one day after holding talks with Russian President Vladimir Putin in Moscow. And Hawaii is preparing for heavy rain and coastal flooding as a major hurricane moves closer to the islands. Hurricane Lowell is packing maximum sustained winds of 125 miles per hour, about 600 miles southwest of Honolulu. 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
5: We thank you for joining us for this news check on Regional Radio. Racing program for Sunday was rained down to the Northwest Missouri State Fair. Organizers are planning a double show, though, that will be following Monday's Demolition Derby. That'll be at the grandstand. The first show after the Derby will include all the drivers that were scheduled to race on Sunday. Those include Hobby Stock E-Mods, Ironman B-Mods, and Ironman Stock Cards. Then everybody in the pits will need to bring purchased armbands from Sunday to the pit gate and exchange it then on Monday for a new band and pay for the Monday night band. If you are planning on leaving after the first show, you will stop at the pit gate and then get your Monday night band money back. And if you bought a band and cannot make it back, the money was to be refunded on Sunday. Second show on Monday will be running about an hour after the first show, after the grandstands are dismissed, and then they'll be allowed to come back with a new ticket purchase. E-Mods will not be running in the second show at the Northwest Missouri State Fair for the racing program that will be on Monday. Northwest Missouri State Fair's cattle show also had their exhibitors recognized. The cattle show on Sunday saw Kipton Thummel exhibit the Grand Champion Bull. Abigail Clark had the Reserve Champion Bull. Madeline Thompson exhibited the Grand Champion Female, and Bregan Miller exhibited the Reserve Champion. Jackson Jones exhibiting the Grand Champion Market Animal. Kinsey Barnes had the Reserve Champion. Kinsey Milligan had the Senior Showmanship Award. Bregan Miller won the Intermediate Showmanship Award. And Cashin Hoffman won the Junior Showmanship Award. 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
1: Here's a look at your forecast.
2: A severe thunderstorm watch continues until 10 p.m. tonight. Chance of thunderstorms tonight, otherwise cloudy skies expected. Lows dip down to about 68. Cloudy skies with a few peaks of sun. Tomorrow, slight chance of rain showers. Highs level off around 89. Mainly clear tomorrow night. Lows level off around 69. I'm staff meteorologist Derek Height. Currently, 68.
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2: Here's a look at your forecast. A severe thunderstorm watch continues until 10 p.m. tonight. Chance of thunderstorms tonight. Otherwise, mainly cloudy skies expect. Lows dip down to about 68. Sunshine mixed with clouds at times. Tomorrow, slight chance of rain showers. Highs level off around 89. Lows dip down to about 69 tomorrow night. Mainly clear. I'm staff meteorologist Derek Height. Currently, it's 69 degrees.
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5: NBC News Radio, I'm Mark Mayfield. The Trump administration is going to the Supreme Court again in an effort to implement new mail-in voting rules. Lisa Carton reports.
6: The emergency appeal filed on Sunday comes after a judge ruled on Friday that the administration's planned restrictions on mail voting are likely illegal and should not take effect before the midterm elections. The judge had already issued a temporary ruling blocking the U.S. Postal Service from moving forward with the new rules. Friday's order extends that ruling indefinitely. Sunday's application to the Supreme Court marks the third time the White House has asked the highest court to intervene. I'm Lisa Carton.
5: Five people are dead and three critically injured after an Amazon cargo plane overran a runway at Miami International Airport Sunday. Officials say the Boeing 767 landed around 2 p.m. before leaving the runway and coming to rest near a roadway. Five people were taken to the hospital, with two others suffering less serious injuries. The plane was operated by North Carolina-based 21 Air and was flying from San Juan, Puerto Rico. The NTSB is sending a team to Miami to investigate, while two of the airport's four runways have reopened. Utah Governor Spencer Cox is calling for the political rhetoric to be turned down. Cox spoke to ABC's This Week as the one-year anniversary approaches of the fatal shooting of conservative activist Charlie Kirk at Utah Valley University.
7: I think this is kind of a cop-out that we take as Americans, where we can just blame a person or our political leaders for this.
5: Cox said 70% of the country doesn't like where we are right now, adding that they're tired of the contempt and they're desperate for something better. The governor also reflected on the fatal shooting of Kirk, calling it a moment he can't get out of his mind. And prosecutors are expected to soon decide whether to retry the Lindsey Clancy murder case after a mistrial was declared. The jury could not reach a unanimous verdict Friday in the Massachusetts trial. Clancy admitted to killing her three children, but pleaded not guilty.

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2: And we thank you for joining us for a news check on regional radio. Sunday's racing program rained down to the Northwest Missouri State Fair. Organizers are planning a double show, though, that will follow the Monday Demolition Derby at the grandstand. The first show after the Demolition Derby will include all drivers that were scheduled to race on Sunday. Those include Hobby Stock, E-Mods, Ironman B-Mods, and Ironman Stock Cards. Then everybody in the pits will need to bring a purchased armband from Sunday to the pit gate and exchange it on Monday for a new band and pay for a Monday night band. If you are planning on leaving after the first show, you'll have to stop by the pit gate and get your Monday night band money back. And if you did buy a band and could not make it back, money will be refunded from the Sunday band. Second show then on Monday will be running about an hour after the first show. And again, the first show is essentially what was to be the Sunday racing program. And then everybody will be dismissed from the grandstand. They'll come back and be back in after a new ticket purchase. E-Mods will not be running in the second show on Monday's racing program at the Northwest Missouri State Fair. Northwest Missouri State Fair did have full livestock throughout the couple days of judging. Swine show results included the Grand Champion Gilt exhibited by Drew Welch. Myers Gibson had the Reserve Champion Gilt. Aurora Cadle had the Grand and Reserve Champion Market Animals. Hallie Smith won Senior Showmanship. Allison Cadle won Intermediate Showmanship. And Colton McCulley won Junior Showmanship. Sheep Show winners included Carly Heeman, the Grand Champion Ram. Ethan Elliott had the Grand Champion Ewe. And Jordan Dittmer had the Reserve Champion Ewe. Grand Champion Market Animal, Grand and Reserve, belonged to Blakely Benn. Advanced Showmanship went to Tyne Martin. Intermediate Showmanship, Paisley Mallon. And the Senior Showmanship to Catherine Farmer. The Fair Showmanship results, Peyton Redman won the Junior category. Jersey Schnick won the Intermediate category. And Emily Schalfant won the Senior category at the Northwest Missouri State Fair. 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
3: Here's a look at your forecast. A severe thunderstorm watch continues until 10 p.m. tonight. Chance of thunderstorms tonight. Otherwise, mainly cloudy skies expect. Lows dip down to about 68. Sunshine mixed with clouds at times. Tomorrow, slight chance of rain showers. Highs level off around 89. Lows dip down to about 69. Tomorrow night, mainly clear. I'm Staff Meteorologist Derek Height. Currently, it's 69 degrees.
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1: Here's a look at your forecast. A severe thunderstorm watch remains in effect. Slight chance of thunderstorms tonight. Otherwise, mainly cloudy skies expect. Lows dip down to about 68. Sunshine mixed with clouds at times. Tomorrow, slight chance of rain showers. Highs level off around 89. Mainly clear skies tomorrow night. Lows dip down to about 69. I'm staff meteorologist Derek Height. Right now, 72.
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0: Officers arrived to find Case allegedly attacking the victim. The victim claimed during an interview that Case had followed him to a location and the victim confronted Case. Case then allegedly struck the victim in the face and choked him until he lost consciousness. The victim did eventually regain consciousness and threw a cup of water on Case. While the victim declined medical attention, he did want to pursue charges against Case. An eyewitness who was located reported Case striking the victim, throwing him on the ground, and spitting on him. While he was restrained and unprompted, Case also did state that he had only choked the victim until he passed out. When his person was searched, controlled substances were also found. Case's first-degree assault charge is a Class B felony. His possession of a controlled substance charge is a Class D felony. He was taken to the Caldwell County Detention Center. No bond has been established. 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
2: Here's a look at your forecast. A severe thunderstorm watch remains in effect. Slight chance of thunderstorms tonight. Otherwise, mainly cloudy skies expect. Lows dip down to about 68. Sunshine mixed with clouds at times. Tomorrow, slight chance of rain showers. Highs level off around 89. Mainly clear skies tomorrow night. Lows dip down to about 69. I'm staff meteorologist Derek Height. Right now, 72.
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1: Here's a look at your forecast. Low has dipped down to about 68 tonight under mainly cloudy skies with a slight chance of thunderstorms. Partly cloudy skies tomorrow, slight chance for showers, high of 89. Low has dipped down to about 69 tomorrow night, mainly clear. Lots of sunshine Tuesday with highs around 95. 85, thunderstorms likely Wednesday. I'm staff meteorologist Derek Height. Currently, it's 71 degrees.
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1: NBC News Radio, I'm Mark Mayfield. Gas prices remain high as the Labor Day weekend rolls on. Energy Secretary Chris Wright told ABC's This Week that gasoline could decrease as the summer driving season comes to a close.
2: So the marketplace thinks gasoline prices are going to move meaningfully lower. So trust the market. Certainly don't trust my predictions.
1: On Sunday, AAA reported the average price for a gallon of regular sits at about $4.14. Drivers in California are paying an average of $5.84 a gallon, the highest in the country. Five people are dead and three critically injured after an Amazon cargo plane overran a runway at Miami International Airport on Sunday. Officials say the Boeing 767 landed around 2 p.m. before leaving the runway and coming to rest near a roadway. Five people were taken to the hospital while two others suffered less serious injuries. The plane was operated by North Carolina-based 21 Air and was flying from San Juan, Puerto Rico. The NTSB is sending a team to Miami to investigate while two of the airport's four runways have reopened. The Trump administration is going to the Supreme Court again in an effort to implement new mail-in voting rules. Lisa Carton reports.
3: The emergency appeal filed on Sunday comes after a judge ruled on Friday that the administration's planned restrictions on mail voting are likely illegal and should not take effect before the midterm elections. The judge had already issued a temporary ruling blocking the U.S. Postal Service from moving forward with the new rules. Friday's order extends that ruling indefinitely. I'm Lisa Carton.
1: U.S. envoys Steve Witkoff and Jared Kushner say they are very encouraged by the latest round of peace talks aimed at ending the war in Ukraine. The two met with Ukrainian President Volodymyr Zelensky in Kyiv Sunday,

0: one day after holding talks with Russian President Vladimir Putin in Moscow. And TV's Wheel of Fortune is looking for a new announcer. Sony Pictures Television fired Jim Thornton hours after TMZ published photos allegedly showing him viewing an online chat room with images of children. 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
2: And we thank you for joining us for a news check on Regional Radio. A last chance appeal has been filed attempting to get the U.S. Supreme Court to allow this year's congressional elections to be held in districts that were created by Missouri's legislature in 2025. The application was filed just before midnight on Friday with no immediate action that was taken. The application will ask the Justice Brett Kavanaugh to stay the effect of the Missouri Supreme Court's ruling that came Thursday that a referendum will take place on the map that was moved through the legislature in an attempt to flip the 5th district from the Democratic Party to the Republican Party. The application says that the justice should stay the grant because the Missouri Supreme Court ruling violates the Elections Clause of the U.S. Constitution by allowing the referendum to suspend its use in the November 3rd election. Missouri would face irreparable harm if the map is used for the November election after candidates were nominated from districts in a 2025 map. County clerks and election authorities have disagreed. County clerks have told the Missouri Supreme Court that switching voters to the map used in 2022 and 2024 is a relatively simple process. In the application, the state asked for a decision by September 14th that would allow for time for ballots to be mailed for overseas military voters by September 19th. And there's been a direction to file a response by noon on Monday to the executive director of People Not Politicians. The filing ended a long day of waiting for the appeal. Attorney General Catherine Hanaway said it was coming after the Missouri Supreme Court issued its decision placing the referendum on the new congressional map that was passed by Republican lawmakers in 2025 on the November ballot. The Missouri Supreme Court also on Friday morning denied a request from the Secretary of State to pause its order requiring the November 3rd congressional election to be conducted using the districts in place for the 2024 election. 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
3: Here's a look at your forecast. Lows dip down to about 68 tonight under mainly cloudy skies with a slight chance of thunderstorms. Partly cloudy skies tomorrow, slight chance for showers, high of 89. Lows dip down to about 69 tomorrow night, mainly clear. Lots of sunshine Tuesday with highs around 95. 85, thunderstorms likely Wednesday. I'm staff meteorologist Derek Height. Currently, it's 71 degrees.
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1: Here's a look at your forecast. Slight chance for showers overnight, otherwise mainly cloudy skies. Lows around 68. Slight chance for showers again Monday, 89. Mainly clear skies Monday night. Lows level off around 69. Daytime highs approaching 95 Tuesday, under mainly clear skies. 85 Wednesday, thunderstorms likely. I'm staff meteorologist Derek Height. Right now, 70.
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ranch hand in a pinch, man. Hotter than the red on the cattle brand, 'cause she's a gold digger with a quick trigger. A cast iron skillet swinging lid flipper. Now he's a double wide on the county line, sipping on a six pack of Lone Star Light. She did him dirty, took him to the clinic.

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2: We thank you for joining us for this news check on regional radio. Racing program for Sunday was rained down to the Northwest Missouri State Fair. Organizers are planning a double show, though, that will be following Monday's Demolition Derby. That'll be at the grandstand. The first show after the Derby will include all the drivers that were scheduled to race on Sunday. Those include Hobby Stock E-Mods, Ironman B-Mods, and Ironman Stock Cards. Then everybody in the pits will need to bring purchased armbands from Sunday to the pit gate and exchange it then on Monday for a new band and pay for the Monday night band. If you are planning on leaving after the first show, you will stop the pit gate and then get your Monday night band money back. And if you bought a band and cannot make it back, the money was to be refunded on Sunday. Second show on Monday will be running about an hour after the first show, after the grandstands are dismissed, and then they'll be allowed to come back with a new ticket purchase. E-Mods will not be running in the second show at the Northwest Missouri State Fair for the racing program that will be on Monday. Northwest Missouri State Fair's cattle show also had their exhibitors recognized. The cattle show on Sunday saw Kipton Thummel exhibit the Grand Champion Bull. Abigail Clark had the Reserve Champion Bull. Madeline Thompson exhibited the Grand Champion Female, and Bragan Miller exhibited the Reserve Champion. Jackson Jones exhibiting the Grand Champion Market Animal. Kenzie Barnes had the Reserve Champion. Kenzie Milligan had the Senior Showmanship Award. Bragan Miller won the Intermediate Showmanship Award, and Cashin Hoffman won the Junior Showmanship Award. 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
3: Here's a look at your forecast. Slight chance for showers overnight, otherwise mainly cloudy skies. Lows around 68. Slight chance for showers again Monday, 89. Mainly clear skies Monday night. Lows level off around 69. Daytime highs approaching 95 Tuesday, under mainly clear skies. 85 Wednesday, thunderstorms likely. I'm staff meteorologist Derek Height. Right now, 70.
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0: Here's a look at your forecast. Slight chance for showers
1: overnight.
0: Otherwise, mainly cloudy skies. Lows around 68. Slight chance for showers again Monday, 89. Mainly clear skies Monday night. Lows level off around 69. Daytime highs approaching 95 Tuesday, under mainly clear skies. 85 Wednesday, thunderstorms likely. I'm staff meteorologist Derek Height. Right now, 72.
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2: And we thank you for joining us for a news check on Regional Radio. Sunday's racing program rained down to the Northwest Missouri State Fair. Organizers are planning a double show, though, that will follow the Monday Demolition Derby at the grandstand. The first show after the Demolition Derby will include all drivers that were scheduled to race on Sunday. Those include Hobby Stock, E-Mods, Ironman B-Mods, and Ironman Stock Cards. Then everybody in the pits will need to bring a purchased armband from Sunday to the pit gate and exchange it on Monday for a new band and pay for a Monday night band. If you are planning on leaving after the first show, you'll have to stop by the pit gate and get your Monday night band money back. And if you did buy a band and could not make it back, money will be refunded from the Sunday band. Second show then on Monday will be running about an hour after the first show. And again, the first show is essentially what was to be the Sunday racing program. And then everybody will be dismissed from the grandstand. They'll come back and be back in after a new ticket purchase. E-Mods will not be running in the second show on Monday's racing program at the Northwest Missouri State Fair. Northwest Missouri State Fair did have full livestock throughout the couple days of judging. Swine show results included the Grand Champion Guild exhibited by Drew Welch. Myers Gibson had the Reserve Champion Guild. Aurora Cadle had the Grand and Reserve Champion Market Animals. Hallie Smith won Senior Showmanship. Allison Cadle won Intermediate Showmanship. And Colton McCulley won Junior Showmanship. Sheep Show winners included Carly Heeman, the Grand Champion Ram. Ethan Elliott had the Grand Champion Ewe. And Jordan Dittmer had the Reserve Champion Ewe. Grand Champion Market Animal, Grand and Reserve belonged to Blakely Benn. Advanced Showmanship went to Tyne Martin. Intermediate Showmanship, Paisley Mallon. And the Senior Showmanship to Catherine Farmer. The Fair Showmanship results, Peyton Redman won the Junior category. Jersey Schnick won the Intermediate category. And Emily Schalfant won the Senior category at the Northwest Missouri State Fair. 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
3: Here's a look at your forecast. Slight chance for showers overnight, otherwise mainly cloudy skies. Lows around 68. Slight chance for showers again Monday, 89. Mainly clear skies Monday night. Lows level off around 69. Daytime highs approaching 95 Tuesday, under mainly clear skies. 85 Wednesday, thunderstorms likely. I'm staff meteorologist Derek Height. Right now, 72.
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0: Here's a look at your forecast. Mainly cloudy skies expected overnight with a chance for showers. Lows dip down to about 68. Chance for showers Monday. Daytime highs approaching 88, a blend of clouds and sun. Lows dip down to about 70 Monday night. Sunshine mixed with clouds at times Tuesday, with highs in the mid-90s, thunderstorms likely Wednesday. I'm staff meteorologist Derek Height. Right now, 7.
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2: NBC News Radio, I'm Tammy Trujillo. Five people are dead and three critically injured after an Amazon cargo plane overran a runway at Miami International Airport Sunday. Officials say the Boeing 767 had landed before leaving the runway and coming to rest near a road. Five people were taken to the hospital with two others suffering less serious injuries. The plane was operated by North Carolina-based Air 21. It was flying from San Juan, Puerto Rico. ICE arrests are surging under the Trump administration with nearly 50,000 arrests reported in July. Mark Mayfield has details.
3: That's the highest monthly total of the president's second term, according to government data. More than half of those arrested had no criminal convictions or pending criminal charges. The increase comes as ICE expands enforcement, including arrests at immigration check-ins, traffic stops, and airports. The administration says it's enforcing immigration law, while some lawmakers and immigration advocates question the growing number of arrests involving people without any criminal records. I'm Mark Mayfield.
2: U.S. envoys Steve Witkoff and Jared Kushner say they're very encouraged by an initial round of peace talks in Moscow and Kyiv. The two made the comment following discussions with Ukrainian leader Volodymyr Zelensky on Sunday, a day after holding talks with Russian President Vladimir Putin at the Kremlin. Witkoff called the discussion substantive and important. President Trump is set to speak both nights of the Republican National Committee's first ever midterm convention in Dallas this week. Trump was already set to deliver the opening night keynote speech. He'll now also deliver the closing address on night two. Vice President Vance will headline the second night's keynote. Trump said in August that he planned to attend both nights and was raring to go. RNC Chairman Joe Gruters has called the gathering a Trumpapalooza, reflecting its expansive agenda. The program features more than 100 items, including a showcase of candidates in key swing districts and sessions on banning stock trades by lawmakers, federal immigration enforcement, and contrast between Republican and Democratic policy agendas. 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
5: And we thank you for joining us for a news check on Regional Radio. Warrants been issued for a homeless Chillicothe man to appear in Livingston County Court on felony charges of first-degree assault and possession of a controlled substance following the investigation of an alleged choking incident. Bradley Aaron Case was arrested as a result of an investigation that began with a dispatch regarding an assault in progress. Officers arrived to find Case allegedly attacking the victim. The victim claimed during an interview that Case had followed him to a location and the victim confronted Case. Case then allegedly struck the victim in the face and choked him until he lost consciousness. The victim did eventually regain consciousness and threw a cup of water on Case. While the victim declined medical attention, he did want to pursue charges against Case. An eyewitness who was located reported Case striking the victim, throwing him on the ground, and spitting on him. While he was restrained and unprompted, Case also did state that he had only choked the victim until he passed out. When his person was searched, controlled substances were also found. Case's first-degree assault charge is a Class B felony. His possession of a controlled substance charge is a Class D felony. He was taken to the Caldwell County Detention Center. No bond has been established. 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
6: Here's a look at your forecast. Mainly cloudy skies expected overnight with a chance for showers. Lows dip down to about 68. Chance for showers Monday. Daytime highs approaching 88, a blend of clouds and sun. Lows dip down to about 70 Monday night. Sunshine mixed with clouds at times Tuesday, with highs in the mid-90s, thunderstorms likely Wednesday. I'm Staff Meteorologist Derek Height. Right now, 70.
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0: Here's a look at your forecast. Lows dip down to about 68 overnight under mainly cloudy skies with a chance of rain showers. Chance of rain showers Monday, 88. Lows dip down to about 70 Monday night, partly cloudy. Highs level off around 95 Tuesday under partly cloudy skies. 85 Wednesday, storms likely. I'm staff meteorologist Derek Height. Currently, it's 69 degrees.
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1: NBC News Radio, I'm Tammy Trujillo. Five people are dead and five more injured, three of them critically, after an Amazon cargo plane overran a runway at Miami International Airport Sunday. Officials say the Boeing 767 was operated by North Carolina-based 21 Air and was flying from San Juan, Puerto Rico. Hawaii is preparing for heavy rain and flooding as a major hurricane moves closer to the islands. Hurricane Lowell is packing maximum sustained winds of 120 miles an hour as it turns about 500 miles southwest of Honolulu. Forecasters expect it to be at Category 2 strength when it makes its nearest approach, passing west of Kauai later tonight or tomorrow morning. President Trump is set to speak both nights of the Republican National Committee's first ever midterm convention in Dallas this week. Trump was already set to deliver the opening night keynote speech, but he'll now also deliver the closing address on night two. Vice President Vance will headline the second night's keynote. The program features more than 100 items, including a showcase of candidates in key swing districts and sessions on banning stock trades by lawmakers, federal immigration enforcement, and contrasts between Republican and Democratic policy agendas. The USS Lincoln has left Thailand and is now on its way home. Bree Tennis has details.
2: After a five-day docking in Thailand, the U.S. Navy says the USS Abraham Lincoln is on the move. It left Thailand Sunday with about 5,000 sailors and Marines on board. According to Cruising Earth website, the ship is underway with a reported destination of Naval Air Station San Diego. It's expected to arrive in late September or early October. The Navy says the planned stop in Guam will no longer happen. I'm Bree Tennis.
1: A new Miss America has been crowned. The 99th Miss America pageant was held in West Palm Beach, Florida on Sunday. Miss Texas Reagan Hutzel beat out contestants from all 50 states, plus D.C., Puerto Rico, and the U.S. Virgin Islands. Miss Louisiana Shelby Bordelon was named first runner-up. 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
4: And we thank you for joining us for a news check on Regional Radio. A last chance appeal has been filed attempting to get the U.S. Supreme Court to allow this year's congressional elections to be held in districts that were created by Missouri's legislature in 2025. The application was filed just before midnight on Friday with no immediate action that was taken. The application will ask the Justice Brett Kavanaugh to stay the effect of the Missouri Supreme Court's ruling that came Thursday that a referendum will take place on the map that was moved through the legislature in an attempt to flip the 5th district from the Democratic Party to the Republican Party. The application says that the justice should stay the grant because the Missouri Supreme Court ruling violates the Elections Clause of the U.S. Constitution by allowing the referendum to suspend its use in the November 3rd election. Missouri would face irreparable harm if the map is used for the November election after candidates were nominated from districts in a 2025 map. County clerks and election authorities have disagreed. County clerks have told the Missouri Supreme Court that switching voters to the map used in 2022 and 2024 is a relatively simple process. In the application, the state asked for a decision by September 14th that would allow for time for ballots to be mailed for overseas military voters by September 19th. And there's been a direction to file a response by noon on Monday to the executive director of People Not Politicians. The filing ended a long day of waiting for the appeal. Attorney General Catherine Hanaway said it was coming after the Missouri Supreme Court issued its decision.

0: placing the referendum on the new congressional map that was passed by Republican lawmakers in 2025 on the November ballot. The Missouri Supreme Court also on Friday morning denied a request from the Secretary of State to pause its order requiring the November 3rd congressional election to be conducted using the districts in place for the 2024 election. 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
2: Here's a look at your forecast. Low has dipped down to about 68 overnight under mainly cloudy skies with a chance of rain showers. Chance of rain showers Monday, 88. Low has dipped down to about 70 Monday night, partly cloudy. Highs level off around 95 Tuesday, under partly cloudy skies. 85 Wednesday, storms likely. I'm staff meteorologist Derek Height. Currently, it's 69 degrees.
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0: Here's a look at your forecast.
1: Lows dip down to about 68 overnight under mainly cloudy skies with a chance of rain showers. Chance of rain showers Monday, 88. Lows dip down to about 70 Monday night, partly cloudy. Highs level off around 95 Tuesday under partly cloudy skies. 85 Wednesday, storms likely. I'm staff meteorologist Derek Height. Right now, 70.
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0: The program features more than 100 items, including a showcase of candidates in key swing districts and sessions on banning stock trades by lawmakers, federal immigration enforcement, and contrasts between Republican and Democratic policy agendas. Five people are dead and three critically injured after an Amazon cargo plane overran a runway at Miami International Airport Sunday. Officials say the Boeing 767 landed before leaving the runway and then coming to rest near a roadway. The plane was operated by North Carolina-based 21 Air. It'd taken off from San Juan, Puerto Rico. A man is in custody after allegedly aggressively shoving his way toward Ohio Democratic governor candidate Amy Acton at a campaign event Sunday. It happened at the Canfield Fair in Mahoning County, where police say 30-year-old Patrick Havas pushed through a crowd toward Acton before being stopped by police. Authorities say he was carrying two handguns and brass knuckles, but none of the weapons were brandished. He's been booked on two counts of assault and one count of disorderly conduct. A second person has died at the Burning Man Festival in Nevada. The Burning Man Project said 60-year-old Craig Mann was found dead in his camp on Saturday afternoon. The cause of death has not been revealed. This comes after another man in his mid-50s died after experiencing a medical emergency at the festival. Burning Man runs through the end of today. Spider-Man Brand New Day is still number one at the domestic box office for the sixth straight weekend. Brand New Day earned $18 million as of Sunday. It's expected to rake in a total of $23 million through the Labor Day holiday. The fourth installment in the Tom Holland-led franchise has now pulled in an estimated $2.4 billion globally. 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
2: We thank you for joining us for this news check on Regional Radio. Racing program for Sunday was rained down to the Northwest Missouri State Fair. Organizers are planning a double show, though, that will be following Monday's Demolition Derby. That'll be at the grandstand. The first show after the Derby will include all the drivers that were scheduled to race on Sunday. Those include Hobby Stock E-Mods, Ironman B-Mods, and Ironman Stock Cards. Then everybody in the pits will need to bring purchased armbands from Sunday to the pit gate and exchange it then on Monday for a new band and pay for the Monday night band. If you are planning on leaving after the first show, you will stop at the pit gate and then get your Monday night band money back. And if you bought a band and cannot make it back, the money was to be refunded on Sunday. Second show on Monday will be running about an hour after the first show after the grandstands are dismissed. And then they'll be allowed to come back with a new ticket purchase. E-Mods will not be running in the second show at the Northwest Missouri State Fair for the racing program that will be on Monday. Northwest Missouri State Fair's cattle show also had their exhibitors recognized. The cattle show on Sunday saw Kipton Thummel exhibit the Grand Champion Bull. Abigail Clark had the Reserve Champion Bull. Madeline Thompson exhibited the Grand Champion Female, and Bregan Miller exhibited the Reserve Champion. Jackson Jones exhibiting the Grand Champion Market Animal. Kinsey Barnes had the Reserve Champion. Kinsey Milligan had the Senior Showmanship Award. Bregan Miller won the Intermediate Showmanship Award. And Cashin Hoffman won the Junior Showmanship Award. 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
4: Here's a look at your forecast. Low has dipped down to about 68 overnight under mainly cloudy skies with a chance of rain showers. Chance of rain showers Monday, 88. Low has dipped down to about 70 Monday night, partly cloudy. Highs level off around 95 Tuesday, under partly cloudy skies. 85 Wednesday, storms likely. I'm staff meteorologist Derek Height. Right now, 70.
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the blue, drifting off to the evening news. She said, honey, what would you do if you'd have never met me? I just laughed, said, I don't know. I could take a couple

0: Here's a look at your forecast.
1: Lows dip down to about 68 overnight under mainly cloudy skies with a chance of rain showers. Chance of rain showers Monday, 88. Lows dip down to about 70 Monday night, partly cloudy. Highs level off around 95 Tuesday under partly cloudy skies. 85 Wednesday, storms likely. I'm staff meteorologist Derek Height. Right now, 72.
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1: NBC News Radio, I'm Michael Kastner. The USS Lincoln has left Thailand and is on its way home. More from Bree Tennis.
2: After a five-day docking in Thailand, the U.S. Navy says the USS Abraham Lincoln is on the move. It left Thailand Sunday with about 5,000 sailors and Marines on board. According to Cruising Earth website, the ship is underway with a reported destination of Naval Air Station San Diego. It's expected to arrive in late September or early October.
1: Energy Secretary Chris Wright says it's

0: Canadian Showmanship, Paisley Mallon, and the Senior Showmanship to Catherine Farmer. The Fair Showmanship results, Peyton Redmond won the Junior category. Jersey Schnick won the Intermediate category, and Emily Schalfant won the Senior category at the Northwest Missouri State Fair. 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
1: Here's a look at your forecast. Low has dipped down to about 68 overnight under mainly cloudy skies with a chance of rain showers. Chance of rain showers Monday, 88. Low has dipped down to about 70 Monday night, partly cloudy. Highs level off around 95 Tuesday under partly cloudy skies. 85 Wednesday, storms likely. I'm staff meteorologist Derek Height. Right now, 72.
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0: Here's a look at your forecast. Sunshine mixed with clouds at times today, with a chance for showers. Highs level off around 88. Partly cloudy skies again tonight. Lows level off around 70. Highs level off around 95 tomorrow. Sunshine mixed with clouds at times. Thunderstorms likely Wednesday. High of 84. 82, mainly clear Thursday. I'm staff meteorologist Derek Height. Currently, it's 72 degrees.
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A cast iron skillet swinging lid flipper. Now he's a double wide on the county line, sipping on a six pack of Lone Star Light. She did him dirty, took him to

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2: NBC News Radio, I'm Michael Kastner. Five people are dead, five others injured after an Amazon cargo plane crash yesterday near Miami International in the nearby town of Virginia Gardens. Mayor Fred Spencer Deno.
3: I felt it. My house shook, and I went and asked my wife, did you feel that? She thought it was thunder or lightning, but I said, no, that was a little different.
2: The Boeing 767 overran the runway at Miami International, crashing into several civilian vehicles, leaving at least five people dead and three of five others critically injured. The mayor emphasized that while the physical wreckage is contained near the airport perimeter, the psychological toll on the tight-knit village community remains severe. An update is expected later today from the NTSB. After a record-long deployment, the USS Lincoln has left Thailand and is on its way home. After a five-day docking, the U.S. Navy says the aircraft carrier is on the move. It left Thailand Sunday with about 5,000 sailors and Marines on board. The ship is expected to arrive back in San Diego in late September or early October. A man carrying two handguns is in custody after allegedly shoving his way toward Ohio Democratic governor candidate Amy Acton at a campaign event on Sunday. Lee Mowen with more.
4: 38-year-old Patrick Havis sits in the Mahoning County Jail without bond for trying to attack the Democratic gubernatorial candidate. He's facing assault and disorderly conduct charges. He was found with a handgun, a stun weapon, and brass knuckles. We also learn from voter registration records, Havis identifies as a Republican. However, this hasn't been confirmed to be a politically motivated attack. We also found out Patrick has a brother, Andrew Havis. He donated over $10,000 to Vivek Ramaswamy and was U.S. Senator John Husted's volunteer campaign chair before resigning in July for a 2009 guilty plea of assault on a minor.
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6: And good morning. We thank you for joining us on Regional Radio. Weather forecast is calling for a chance of some rain that will be at least this morning. In fact, we do have some rain that's on the radar. Right now, we have some rain again on the west side of the listing area. It looks like it's a fairly heavy rain. Also, at times, we don't have a watch or warning for it, but we do have

0: it's going to be a continuing. Then tonight, with low, that'll be down to 70 degrees. High temperature today, it's going to be up to about 88 degrees. Then tomorrow, another warm day. A high that'll be at 95 and a heat index at 102. And then pretty good chances of rain. Then on Tuesday night, Wednesday, and Wednesday night, we'll have more on your weather forecast. That'll be upcoming shortly. Missouri Department of Transportation says most of the road work is being suspended until 6 a.m. tomorrow, although there are still some long-term traffic impacts that are remaining in place. And for our region, there are several work projects that are ongoing. One of those is the resurfacing project from the Iowa State Line to Route N near Eagleville. That continues through October, which includes an 11-foot width restriction in place. Mercer County has ongoing projects with Route D closed at the West Muddy Creek Bridge beginning through this month. US 136 has their bridge deck replacement at the Grand River Overflow that's planned now through mid-November. And the US 136 resurfacing project from Route C in Mercer County to Route N near Livonia will continue through October. US Highway 71 in Nottoway County has their intersection improvement project through early November at 340th Street. The Route 71 resurfacing from the Iowa State Line to Route 136 continues through the month. Route E will have their resurfacing project from the Iowa State Line to US 136 through the month. Route VV is closed for a deck replacement project for the Platte River Bridge through December. And Route AC closed for pavement repair from Route 246 to 135th Street beginning tomorrow and continuing this week with the closures 7 a.m. until 3 p.m. daily. Grundy County's Route E closed. This is an ongoing project at the Medicine Creek Bridge for a bridge deck replacement through the month. Route WW is being closed through September 25th for resurfacing from Route 6 to Route W. Route W closed for resurfacing from Route 6 to County Road 500 then. That will be at some time this month, and then Route 65 will have bridge maintenance at the bridge over Muddy Creek later on this week on Wednesday and Thursday. Putnam County will have their resurfacing project continuing from 136 Highway east of Unionville to Route 6 north of Milan, and Sullivan County has their resurfacing project from Route 136 east of Unionville to Route 6 north of Milan continuing through this month. You can also get up to date on the Missouri Department of Transportation projects by going to their website. Weather forecast says we'll have a chance of a shower thunderstorm that will be possible and continuing today with gradually some sunshine with high temperature today. It's going to be up to about 88 degrees. Winds will be out of the southeast at 8 to 11 miles an hour. Tonight then, partly cloudy with low down to 70 with an east southeast wind at about 11 miles an hour. On Tuesday, sunny with a high temperature 95, a heat index as high as 102. Tuesday night, 70% chance of a shower thunderstorm and increasing cloudiness with a low down to 72 and south winds at 8. Wednesday's forecast, showers and thunderstorms that are likely prior to 1 p.m. And thunderstorms are also going to be in that mix. A high temperature that'll be at 84 degrees. Wednesday night, partly cloudy with a low down to 63 degrees. And then on Thursday, sunny with a high of 82. Thursday night, clear with a low down to 61. Friday's forecast, sunny with a high of 84 degrees. And then back to a chance of rain on Friday night. It's about 50%. Partly cloudy, but low, that'll be down to 66 degrees. Told you about the rain that's in Worth County and Gentry County at this time and throughout a pretty good part of Ringgold County with the heaviest rain probably in southwestern Ringgold County. And it's also a system that is moving its way to the south and east, or that activity is moving to the south and to the east. It is now 6:10 and you're listening to Regional Radio.
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0: let's take a look at the cash cattle market report from Friday, September the 4th. The cash cattle market remains rather uneventful thus far through Friday's trade, as the only developments today are some bids in Kansas at 220 and in Nebraska at 218. Otherwise, no new cash cattle trade has developed so far this week. Monday, the markets will be closed for the Labor Day holiday. Beef cutouts are mixed, with choice down 187 at 375.03 based on 50 loads, and select up 351 at 354.23 based on 6 loads. Over on the mercantile, October live cattle down 135 at 212.95, December down 140 at 214.72, February down 115 at 216.57. October feeder cattle down 0.95 at 320.15, November down 0.57 at 314.72, and January up 0.07 at 308. With this look at your closing cash cattle market report, I'm Kaylin Lair on TFN The Farm Net. Let's take a look at the closing cash hog market report from Friday, September the 4th. The afternoon's cash hog market report is currently unavailable due to confidentiality, and there will be no new comments till Tuesday, as the markets will be closed Monday for Labor Day. But over on the mercantile, October lean hogs down 115 at 82.30, December down 145 at 72.47, and February down 137 at 75.22. With this look at your closing cash hog market report, I'm Kaylin Lair on TFN The Farm Net. Let's take a look at your grains closing from Friday, September the 4th. December corn down 4 at 536¾, March down 3¾ at 552¼, May down 3½ at 559¾. November soybeans down 6½ at 1309¾, January down 6½ at 1325, March down 6½ at 1330¼. December Chicago wheat down 20¼ at 734, March down 20¾ at 749¼, July down 20½ at 753¼. We will have more updated numbers for you on Tuesday, as the markets are closed Monday for the Labor Day holiday. With this look at your grains closing, I'm Kaylin Lair on TFN The Farm Net.
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1: And we thank you for joining us for a news check on Regional Radio. Weather-wise, we'll have a chance of some rain certainly this morning, and we do have at least some rain within the region right now. We have rain on the western side, west-northwestern side of the listing area, and it has moved into Harrison County. It's now extending as far south as 2136. I guess the heaviest rain is probably along the Grundy County and Harrison County line right now, moving its way toward DeKalb County and also toward Davies County, but it's a fairly sizable area of rain. I don't know if Nottoway County is getting very much, but certainly western two-thirds of Gentry County, most of Worth County, and it looks like Harrison County is going to be receiving some rain, and eventually Davies County as well. Ringgold County also has a pretty good cell that's starting to dissect in from a northwest to southeast. We'll have a further check of the weather forecast that'll be upcoming shortly. Northwest Missouri State Fair had their Sunday racing program that was rained out due to the amount of rain that fell in Bethany at the fairgrounds. But they are planning a double show today that follows the demolition derby at the grandstand. And of course, that assumes weather holds as well. The first show after the derby will include all drivers that were scheduled to race on Sunday. Those were the Hobby Stocks E-Mods, Ironman B-Mods, and Ironman Stock Cars. The second show then runs about an hour after the first show is done, and everybody at the grandstand after the first show of racing will be dismissed, and then they'll come back with a new ticket purchase. There will be no E-Mods that will be running in the second show. The Northwest Missouri State Fair did announce an additional carnival session will be held this evening. The carnival session runs from 6 until 8 p.m., and the session armbands will be $35. A Shawnee Mission, Kansas man is facing multiple felonies after the investigation regarding an early Saturday morning dispatch in Clinton County. Probable cause statement supporting the charge alleges authorities were alerted to a female who another party had claimed was scared and in a vehicle driven by Darius Harris of Shawnee Mission, Kansas. Darius Hughes of Shawnee Mission, Kansas. Hughes was contacted and followed advice to return to a property where he surrendered to law enforcement. A victim interviewed alleged Hughes struck her in the face and later felt afraid she would not be allowed to leave a vehicle that was being driven by Hughes. A detention officer also reported a subsequent call made for detention by Hughes suggesting, or from detention by Hughes, suggesting that Hughes was urging a victim to change her statement. Hughes faces charges that include third-degree felony kidnapping, third-degree domestic assault, and felony tampering with a witness in a felony prosecution. No bond has been allowed at this time. Missouri's Outstanding Older Worker of the Year Award is a program that seeks to honor a Missouri resident 55 years or older, employed at least 20 hours a week. It displays dependability and new skills on the job. Nominations are currently being accepted. The winner will be recognized at a ceremony at the state capitol in Jefferson City in October. In addition to selecting Missouri's Outstanding Older Worker of the Year, awards will be presented for the participant in Host Agency of the Year and the Senior Community Service Employment Program. Missouri's Senior Community Service Employment Program recognizes the value of older workers in the workforce and provides job training for individuals aged 55 or older who wish to enter or re-enter the workforce but need a little training to do so. According to the U.S. Department of Labor, employers rate older workers high on characteristics such as judgment, commitment to quality, attendance, and punctuality. Kristen Davis is the State of Missouri Senior Community Service Employment Program Director. Says the fact that this growing segment of the workforce is actually workers 75 and older, and the second fastest segment, workers age 65 to 74. He says older workers demonstrate a strong work ethic and reliability. The nominations will be accepted through September 25th for the Outstanding Older Worker of the Year. The Northwest Missouri State Fair had several livestock shows that were held over the weekend and animal shows, period. In the poultry show, the grand champion fowl was exhibited by Jace Pittman, the reserve champion at large, or the reserve champion large fowl by Lexi Yingling. Grand champion bantam exhibited by Mary Davis. Lane Atkins had the reserve champion bantam. Josie Atkins had the grand champion market animal, and Lane Atkins had the reserve champion. Lane Atkins had grand champion turkey and the reserve champion. Clay Martin had grand champion waterfowl and reserve champion. Mary Davis had the overall grand champion, overall reserve, exhibited by Clay Martin. Senior showmanship goes to Mary Davis, and the intermediate showmanship went to Jace Pittman. 6:38 is our time, and you are listening to Regional Radio.
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1: Rain continuing to move its way south and to the east. It's into a good part of the western side of Harrison County now. It's light, maybe in some spots, moderate rain. The heavier stuff is probably just getting out of Worth County. It's going to be entering Harrison County from it'll be Washington Center area. And then Gentry County also has a line of moderate and heavy rain right on its eastern border, getting set to come into Harrison County and eventually Davies County. And anyway, the line is to the south and east. There's no severe thunderstorm watch in effect. There's not a warning for this. It is fairly heavy rain, though, and it looks like it will be including a good part of the region. It looks like it's also building back a little bit, because even the western side now of the listing area in Nottoway County, which hadn't had anything until now, looks like some things are building back there that could get it. That area, some precipitation as well. We will have chances of rain that will continue maybe through 1 o'clock, according to the Weather Service. Otherwise, mostly cloudy weather initially, but gradually becoming sunny today. And a high that's going to be up to 88 degrees, with winds out of the southeast at 8 to 11 miles an hour, and gusts as high as 20. Tonight, then, partly cloudy, with a low down to 70, with an east to southeast wind at about 10, and gusts as high as 20. Mostly sunny weather on Tuesday, with a high 95. A heat index, it'll be as high as 102. South winds, it'll be at 9 to 13, and gusts as high as 20. Tuesday night, there's a 70% chance of showers, with any new rainfall, at least this far out, projected between a tenth and a quarter of an inch. On Wednesday, showers and maybe a thunderstorm prior to 1 p.m. Otherwise, high temperature, that'll be at 84. That's an 80% chance of rain on Wednesday. Wednesday night, lingering 30% chance of rain with a low down to 63. On Thursday, then sunny with a high of 82. Thursday night, mostly clear with a low of 61. Friday's forecast, sunny with a high temperature, that'll be at 84 degrees. Saturday, sunny with a high temperature, that'll be at 85 degrees. Hunley Whaley Weather Station in Albany. First of all, they picked up a quarter of an inch of precipitation yesterday. They've had now 1,800 of an inch of precipitation since midnight, so 43 in total, and a current temperature is at 69 degrees outside. Lamoni Municipal Airport is reporting overcast conditions and a temperature of 70 degrees at this time, and the temperature in Bethany right now is at 70 degrees. It is 6:41, and you were listening to Regional Radio.
3: Let's take a look at the cash cattle market report from Friday, September the 4th. The cash cattle market remains rather uneventful thus far through Friday's trade, as the only developments today are some bids in Kansas at 220 and in Nebraska at 218. Otherwise, no new cash cattle trade has developed so far this week. Monday, the markets will be closed for the Labor Day holiday. Beef cutouts are mixed, with choice down 187 at 375.03 based on 50 loads, and select up 351 at 354.23 based on 6 loads. Over on the mercantile, October live cattle down 135 at 212.95, December down 140 at 214.72, February down 115 at 216.57. October feeder cattle down 0.95 at 320.15, November down 0.57 at 314.72, and January up 0.07 at 308. With this look at your closing cash cattle market report, I'm Kaylin Lair on TFN The Farm Net. let's take a look at the closing cash hog market report from Friday, September the 4th. The afternoon's cash hog market report is currently unavailable due to confidentiality, and there will be no new comments till Tuesday as the markets will be closed Monday for Labor Day. But over on the mercantile, October lean hogs down 115 at 82.30, December down 145 at 72.47, and February down 137 at 75.22. With this look at your closing cash hog market report, I'm Kaylin Lair on TFN The Farm Net.
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3: Let's take a look at your grains closing from Friday, September the 4th. December corn down 4 at 536 and 3 quarters, March down 3 and 3 quarters at 552 and a quarter, May down 3.5 at 559 and 3 quarters. November soybeans down 6.5 at 1309 and 3 quarters, January down 6.5 at 1325, March down 6.5 at 1330 and a quarter. December Chicago wheat down 20 and a quarter at 734, March down 20 and 3 quarters at 749 and a quarter, July down 20.5 at 753 and a quarter. We will have more updated numbers for you on Tuesday as the markets are closed Monday for the Labor Day holiday. With this look at your grains closing, I'm Kaylin Lair on TFN The Farm Net.
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1: Some community news reminders. The Community Blood Center is having several blood drives during September. 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And the group code is XC. Bethany will have a blood drive on Tuesday, September 22nd, 12 until 6 p.m. at the United Methodist Church Fellowship Hall at 2703 Crestview Road. Blood drive will be the Battle of Badges blood drive and give those donating a chance to select their favorite first responder. You can also use the group code SX. You can also call Julia Harris to get more details, 660-425-6268. Or Janie Martz at 660-425-3570. You can also email umcbeth@grm.net. The Galt Area Blood Drive is going to be held from 1 until 5 p.m. on Friday, September 15th at the Galt Lions Club at 204 South Main. The group code for that blood drive is BZ. The blood drive will have a theme of blood for a brew. Crestview's first annual Par for a Purpose golf event will be at the Bethany Country Club. The event dedicated to enhancing the quality of life, safety, comfort, and

0: Provide for those residents of Crestview. Proceeds will be going to the Resident Care Enhancement Fund, supporting mobility equipment, safety equipment, activities, adaptive devices, outdoor improvements, therapy-related equipment, and more. The golf event will include a registration that will be at 8:30 on Saturday, September 12th. Shotgun start will be at 10 a.m. at the Bethany Country Club. The cost is $150 per team. The event includes 18 holes of golf, prizes, a longest drive, and a longest putt. Harrison County Health Department is hosting a healthy aging event that will be on Tuesday, September 29th, 10 until 2 p.m. at the Bethany Community Gym. The event will include topics such as Medicare assistance, mental health, and security and fraud. There will also be bingo and prizes that will be from 10 until 2 at the Healthy Aging event that will be held on Tuesday, September 29th through the Harrison County Health Department, being held at the Bethany Community Gym. 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
0: Today we begin a series of programs looking back 25 years to the events of 9/11. Our guest is a man who was a firefighter on site that day, and is next on the American Countryside.
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0: Joe Tarillo grew up in New York City. Becoming a firefighter was a career he thought about often.
6: I really liked the idea of their work schedule. You worked one day and then you were off for 3 days. And I'm a carpenter by trade, which is really what I wanted to do more than anything in my life. And I says, wow, here's an opportunity. I can have two parallel careers, you know, because I came from a poor family.
0: He took a job with the city's elite firefighting unit and was stationed in the heart of the city.
6: Yeah, my first station was Engine Company 10, okay, which was a brand new firehouse that opened in 1980 when I began my career. It was literally right across the street from the South Tower.
0: He remembers well February 26th, 1993.
6: We had picked up our lunch and we were backing the fire engine into the firehouse with our groceries and the

0: bomb went off and the lights in the towers were flickering, and we kind of looked at each other, said, what the heck was that? Something just happened. We immediately pulled right back out of the firehouse. We didn't even wait for an alarm to come in. We just went there to investigate it.
1: It was the first terrorist bombing at the World Trade Center towers. He worked in the shadow of the towers for 16 years before he was promoted to a lieutenant in 1996.
0: I ended up working in Brooklyn, New York, where I was born, in a very busy area that has a lot of fires, and it was a different facet of my career. I was used to fighting fires in high-rise buildings, and now I was responding to different types of emergencies in smaller type of residential buildings.
1: But September 11th, 2001 would bring him back to his old station. The story continues next time as we travel the countryside. In New York City, I'm Andrew McRae.

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1: It is time for your Farm News Update here on TFN, the Farm Net. Today, USDA participant Rod Bain, Secretary Brooke Rollins, and Deputy Secretary Stephen Vaden are going to be discussing how the USDA's top officials attended the groundbreaking of what is expected to be our nation's largest fertilizer production facility, the latest step in efforts to make our country less dependent on foreign fertilizer ingredients.
2: A recent visit by Agriculture Secretary Brooke Rollins.
3: As together we take the latest and perhaps the greatest at least step so far in moving backward American fertilizer independence.
2: And Deputy Agriculture Secretary Stephen Vaden.
4: A nation that cannot effectively feed itself and depends on foreign sources for key inputs in order to feed itself is not a nation that is secure.
2: To the site of the future CF Fertilizers Blue Point Complex in Louisiana. The top USDA officials joined various dignitaries at the groundbreaking ceremony for the production complex. The significance of the project is not just its potential production capacity.
3: The $3.7 billion ammonia plant, once operational, will be the world's largest by nameplate capacity.
2: Estimates include production, once the facility is online, of 1.4 million metric tons of low-carbon ammonia.
3: To give you an idea of how significant this really is, the fertilizer coming from this plant alone is expected to support 6.7 million acres of corn production in the United States. That is 1.2 billion bushels of corn.
2: The secretary notes this is among several examples of USDA and U.S. efforts to increase and reshore fertilizer production in our country.
3: This is a remarkable facility that is being built here. This will provide much needed stability to the American supply chain and American farm production.
2: And the deputy secretary points out the significance of increased domestic fertilizer production and availability to our nation's ag producers.
4: This will not only help American farmers. We have the Department of War here because this is also a matter of national security.
2: I'm Rod Bain reporting for the U.S. Department of Agriculture in Washington, D.C.
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6: NBC News Radio, I'm Michael Kastner. U.S. Envoy Steve Witkoff and Jared Kushner say they're very encouraged by an initial round of peace talks in Moscow and Kyiv this weekend. The two made the comment following discussions with Ukrainian leader Vladimir Zelensky in Kyiv on Sunday, a day after holding similar talks with Russian President Vladimir Putin at the Kremlin. New professional insight into the terrifying runway overshoot at Miami International Airport, leaving at least five dead and five injured. In Miami, Natalie Rodriguez.
7: Aviation expert and commercial pilot Robert Katz suggests investigators will heavily scrutinize mechanical elements and air traffic audio regarding Sunday's Amazon Cargo Flight 7598 crash.
8: Close to 225 knots. That is way too fast. So the pilot pulls up on the nose slightly. You can see the descent shallowing to bleed off some of the speed, but he's still closing in on the runway.
7: Katz adds that tracking data will determine if a sudden mechanical malfunction like a brake failure or jammed control surface prevented the Boeing 767 from stopping safely.
6: Hawaii is preparing for heavy rain and flooding as a major hurricane moves closer.

0: closer to the islands. 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
1: Hurricane Lowell is packing maximum sustained winds of 120 miles an hour as it turns about 500 miles southwest of Honolulu. It's the third storm system to threaten Hawaii in roughly as many weeks. Forecasters expect it to be at a Category 2 strength when it makes its nearest approach, passing west of Kauai tonight or tomorrow morning. Forecasters are warning of potential mudslides and life-threatening surf. 12 to 14 inches of rain is possible.
0: Secretary of State Marco Rubio begins a high-stakes three-nation tour of South America tomorrow. According to the State Department, Rubio will travel to Colombia, Ecuador, and Peru. Michael Kastner, NBC News Radio.
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4: And we thank you for joining us on Regional Radio. We do have some rain in the area right now. There's no severe thunderstorm watch nor any severe thunderstorm warning, but there is rain, and that is rain that includes... about the western half, probably western two-thirds, maybe, of Harrison County. I guess the strongest stuff is in northwestern part of Davies County and sliding its way to the south and to the east. And it looks like we've got maybe the heaviest stuff is actually in Ringgold County, and that includes about the northwestern quarter of Ringgold County. All this is moving its way to the south and to the east, so it means that we'll have some chances of rain. The Weather Service says potentially until 1 o'clock, and a high temperature that'll be at 88 degrees. We'll have eventual some sunshine today, but rain at least for the start for a good part of the region, and partly cloudy weather tonight with a low down to 70 and mostly sunny weather for tomorrow with a high temperature that'll be at 95. Heat index that'll be as high as 102. We'll have more on your weather forecast that will be upcoming in just a bit. Sunday's racing program was rained out for the Northwest Missouri State Fair. Organizers are planning a double show that will follow the Demolition Derby today at the Northwest Missouri State Fairgrounds. First show after the Derby will include all the drivers that were scheduled to race on Sunday, those meaning the Hobby Stock E-Mods, Ironman B-Mods, and Ironman Stock Cars. The second show will be running about an hour after the first show. Everybody in the grandstands will be dismissed, then they can come back after a new ticket purchase. No E-Mods in the second show for the Northwest Missouri State Fair. With the rain from Sunday, the Northwest Missouri State Fair also announced an additional carnival session will be this evening. That will run from 6 until 10 p.m. and the session armbands are $35. The schedule as it is now for the fair includes the Demolition Derby at 1 o'clock. Then that will be followed by the first session of the car racing. 3D Gospel and Country Entertainment will be in the Family Entertainment Pavilion, and Music Bingo will be held at the grandstand from 3:30 until 6:30 p.m. this evening. A warrant's been issued for a homeless Chillicothe man to appear in Livingston County Court on felony charges of first-degree assault and possession of a controlled substance after the investigation into an alleged choking incident. Bradley Aaron Case arrested as a result of an investigation that began with a dispatch regarding an assault in progress. Officers arrived to find Case allegedly attacking a victim. The victim claimed during an interview that Case had followed him to a location and the victim confronted Case. Case then allegedly struck the victim in the face and choked him until he lost consciousness. The victim did eventually regain consciousness and threw a cup of water on Case. While the victim declined medical attention, he did want to pursue charges against Case, and a white eyewitness who was located reported Case struck a victim, threw him to the ground, and spat on him. While he was restrained and unprompted, Case did state that he'd only choked the victim until he passed out. When the person was searched, controlled substances were found. Case's first-degree assault charge is a Class B felony. His possession of a controlled substance charge is a Class D felony. He was taken to the Caldwell County Detention Center. No bond has been established at this time. Farm income projections say the farm economy is still tough. The Department of Agriculture released updated farm income numbers this week. The outlook, bleak. in

0: see higher cash receipts in some commodities as prices continue to increase. We continue to see more and more production expenses as well. In fact, they increased their first estimate of production expenses by $15 billion. So continuing to see record production expenses this year.
1: Parham says there is one major lever that Congress can pull to help stabilize farm economy.
0: Yeah, the biggest thing policymakers can do is pass a full five-year farm bill. We know that the Senate will be considering it when they come back from recess. And so we really encourage lawmakers to continue to work on a farm bill, pass it so we can have a fully modernized, harmonized farm bill that will give some security to farmers and ranchers as they plan ahead.
1: Well, the Farm Bureau says USDA still expects real farm income to decline in 2026, and government payments through ad hoc assistance and the Farm Safety Net continue to provide a bridge. But the Farm Bureau says until markets return to keep pace with production costs, many farmers will continue to face tight margins and difficult financial decisions heading into 2027. It is 7:07 at Regional Radio. In area funeral notices, the celebration of life with military rights for 79-year-old Joe N. Salmon Jr. Bethany will be at 2 p.m. on Saturday at Memorial Park. A Bethany, a family visitation will follow until 4 p.m. at the park. Memorials can be made to the Gage Shearer Memorial Fund in care of the Robertson Funeral Home in Bethany. A graveside service for 79-year-old Bethany resident Linda Ellen King Finley will be at 2 p.m. on Saturday, September 19th at the Monson Cemetery at Bethany. Memorial contributions are suggested to the Monson Cemetery in care of the Stith Funeral Home in Gallatin. 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
1: Certainly some significant weather yesterday, and particularly for the western and southern side of the listening area. United Electric Cooperative reported at one point 268 members without power, and a lot of those from Nottoway County, or at least 89 of that total was from Nottoway County. Now, their post that was just after midnight said that all the outages have been restored at this time. The National Weather Service also takes some storm damage reports. There weren't a lot, at least from the storms that were reported for our region, that at least that they posted out there. But there was 1.5 inches hail that was reported, and there was even a picture of ping pong ball size hail north of exit 68 at Interstate 35. And there was also wind damage that was reported at Gower. A large tree limb went into a house with heavy damage to the house, and there was even one person injured from the thunderstorm wind damage that was estimated to be at Gower sometime between 8 and 8:30 yesterday evening. Now, the forecast for the day today, and first of all, the radar and what the radar picture looks like at this time. So no watches or warnings for the listening area, and we do have rain that encompasses a good part of Harrison County. I guess the heaviest stuff would be in Ringgold County and still probably northwestern quarter of DeKalb County, with areas that are, oh, if you went from maybe Coffee to Santa Rosa, any area back to the northwest of that line has heavy to moderate or moderate to heavy rain right now. I guess you'd call it mostly light to moderate rain that's in Harrison County, and then you've got some heavy rain, fairly heavy rain that's in the out the western half of Ringgold County, and most of that is probably north of Highway 2 at this time, but it is moving its way to the southeast. A little further back west then, across Taylor County and Page County, you've got some pop-up storms, even some in northern Nottoway County, and all this stuff is moving to the south and east. Now, I don't know if we're in an expansive mode yet or not, and I don't know how much rain's going to be coming from it. I doubt if it's going to be a ton of rain, but it's going to be evident, and it will be enough that it would be affecting potentially some outdoor plants.

0: Weather forecast says we'll have chances of rain that'll continue. It looks like maybe through noon. Otherwise, cloudy weather today will give way to some sunshine. High temperature, that'll be at 88 degrees with southeast winds at 8 to 11 miles an hour. And some gusts, that'll be as high as 21. Tonight, then, partly cloudy with a low down to 70 and southeast winds at about 10. Gusts as high as 20. On Tuesday, sunny with a high temperature of 95, I should say, with a heat index as high as 102. South winds at 9 to 13. Tuesday night, slight chance of a shower or thunderstorm. Otherwise, increasing cloudiness at a low down to 72. I guess it's a slight chance of rain that'll turn into a pretty good chance of precipitation. The new rainfall, 10th to a quarter of an inch on Tuesday night and into Wednesday. Wednesday, there's still going to be an 80% chance of some rain that'll be possible sometime during the morning into the afternoon on Wednesday with a high that'll be at 84. Wednesday night, 30% chance of lingering rain. Otherwise, a partly cloudy night and a low down to 63 degrees. Thursday's forecast, sunny with a high of 82. Thursday night, clear with a low of 61. Friday, sunny with a high of 85. Friday night, chance of showers and thunderstorms. Partly cloudy with a low down to 66 degrees. Saturday, sunny with a high temperature of 85. Saturday night, 30% chance of rain with a low of 64. And Sunday, a chance of showers, mostly sunny with a high temperature that'll be at 81 degrees. Albany had a total, I guess some of this is from midnight until now, they've had 2/10 of an inch at least recorded at the Hundley Whaley weather station, a quarter of an inch of rain yesterday at the midnight to midnight period. Current temperature is at 69 degrees outside. Current temperature in Bethy right now is reported at 69 degrees, and we do have rain in the area. And our studios, anyway, picked up 1.7 inches of precipitation yesterday. Lamoni reporting some light rain and a temperature of 69 degrees and a humidity level of 87%. A barometer is at 30.07. Putnam County real-time weather, they didn't report any precipitation yesterday. It didn't get that far east. 67 degrees is their current temperature. 70 degrees of the Barton Farm. At NCMC, they had 2/100 of an inch of precipitation. St. Joseph had 1.75 inches through midnight, and they've had 1/100 of an inch of precipitation since. And South Atchison County at Corning, Missouri, had 4.9 inches of an inch of precipitation yesterday and a current temperature of 71 degrees. Some of the other temperatures then around the region: Creston, light rain, 68. Des Moines, overcast and 70 degrees. Kansas City reporting 77 degrees. Kirksville, fair, 65. St. Joseph reporting mostly cloudy conditions and 73 degrees for their temperature. That is a check of your weather information now on regional radio. And it does not like, it does not look like I will be able to get you and on this date in weather history. So on this date in weather history, we will say that weather occurred. I guess we do have one. All right. Looks like 1888, much of the middle and northern Atlantic coast region experienced freezing temperatures with killer frosts, resulting in $1 million of damage to crops in Maine in 1988 dollars. That taking place on this date in 1888. It is now 7:15, and you're listening to Regional Radio. Oh, not a ton of sports, but Northwest Missouri State's women's soccer in action yesterday. They dropped a 1-0 decision to Augustana University at Morstead Field in Sioux Falls. Northwest 0-3-1 so far in the year. They were down 1-0 at halftime after a goal in the 28th minute. And Leah Scott was able to keep the match scoreless with saves. She was the Augustana goalie. Northwest was able to keep Augustana off the scoreboard in the second half, and they did have some attempts at goal with an attempt in the 55th minute, and another shot was on goal in the 65th minute, but the Bearcats fall. They will have their next second home match of the season against Pittsburgh State coming up on Saturday. Graceland's football team had a significant win on Saturday, or what appeared to be a significant win, as they beat Mid-American Nazarene 61-35. First win in over a decade for Graceland over Mid-American Nazarene, just their second over the last two decades. The head coach for the Yellow Jackets, Phil Stabick, said that, well, Graceland had to deal with a quarterback who they'd not really prepared for. They weren't sure would play, but he said that the defense was able to kind of play their way into the game.
1: We noticed their starter got hurt last week at the end of the game, but I mean, he was throwing in warm up, so we really didn't know who was going to play. And I thought defense, you know, we were kind of giving up some easy throws early on, and then they kind of settled in and we started playing some man and kind of being, you know, making those easy throws, kind of taking those away. And so he's a little bit more hesitant and had to think a little bit, you know, really the D line. I mean, there's a lot of consistent pressure. I thought, you know, we might have a couple more sacks than what we did, but we were constantly in the backfield, kind of forcing some hard throws on him. But he was a good player. He was making some good decisions early. And I think our D line just kind of settled in a little bit and started getting some pressure.
0: And he says now the challenge is to be stacking days.
1: You know, we're coming back literally Monday, Labor Day. We'll be out here in the morning, right back to work, and constantly getting better and better. I mean, 1% every day is the goal. And I mean, ultimately, if we just keep getting better, we're going to be tough to beat, you know, but we got to get better. That's the bottom line. We still got room for improvement.
0: It will be a full preparation week for the Kansas City Chiefs as the Chiefs get ready for the Denver Broncos. Andy Reid, fairly non-committal about the availability of quarterback Patrick Mahomes, but he did go ahead and provide an answer.
2: Yeah, he's going to keep practicing. I mean, just like he's been doing. These are more like training camp practices here. So we get a lot of one versus one play and these next couple days. So that's a good thing.
0: And he also talked about the running back room and what he has seen out of that collection.
2: Yeah, listen, I like the way the guys executed up front. It starts there, and I like the way the running backs were running. I mean, they were hitting it, seeing it, and hitting it, which is important. And it looks like they've got good vision, which helps you too. So enough patience, but yeah, good vision.
0: Royals were able to get three in the first inning. They always stayed ahead, so the Royals did avoid a sweep of the hands of the Blue. Well, I guess the Royals were able to take the series against the Blue Jays. 6-1 was the final score for the Royals yesterday. And the Cardinals also finished with a series win as they went to Colorado and were able to take two of three. Here's a Redbird Recap.
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4: I'm John Rooney. The Cardinals had a happy flight yesterday after a 10-8 win over the Rockies, winning 2 out of 3 in Colorado for a 4-2 road trip. And the day turned around when the Cardinals overcame a 5-1 deficit with a 6-run fifth inning. This did the trick. The pitch. A swing, and there's a high fly ball. That is launched to right center field. It's a goner in the Cardinal bullpen. Nolan Gorman gives the Cardinals the lead, 7-5. A 6-run inning with 2 outs in the fifth. Pop Warner congratulates Nolan Gorman, who touches home plate as he just hit home run number 9. The Cardinals added on with 3 2-out RBIs in the eighth and beat the Rockies 10-8. The win went to Cooper Jerpy in his Major League debut with 4 perfect innings and 6 strikeouts. George Soriano with his third save. On the air today from San Francisco at 6:15.
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1: And we thank you for joining us on Regional Radio. We do have at least a rainy start to the day, at least for really a good part of the region. It's mostly light rain that's across Harrison and really about the northwestern half of Daviess County, and probably even more significantly in Ringgold County. We've got, looks like moderate, maybe in some spots, some heavy rain that is still working its way to the southeast. The movement of this stuff is from northwest to southeast, and it's going to include, at least the eastern two-thirds of the listing area, and probably most of the listing area, at least with something for this morning. Weather Service says that eventually we'll have some sunshine today, but we could have a chance of some rain that'll be possible even as late as 1 o'clock, but eventual sunshine and high temperature that'll be at 88 degrees. Southeast winds at 8 to 11, and gusts as high as 20. Tonight, partly cloudy with a low of 70, and for tomorrow, sunny with a high temperature of 95. Heat index as high as 102. We'll have more on your weather forecast coming up shortly. Racing program for Sunday was rained out at the Northwest Missouri State Fair, but they do plan a double show today with the Demolition Derby that was already scheduled for today at the grandstand beginning at 1 o'clock. But then after the Derby, there will be the first of the car racing shows. And the first one will be the drivers that were scheduled to race yesterday evening. Those include Hobby Stock E-Mods, Ironman B-Mods, and Ironman Stock Cars. The second show will run about an hour after the first show, after the grandstands are emptied. And then those attending can come back after a new ticket purchase. E-Mods will not be running in that second show. With the rain also Sunday, Northwest Missouri State Fair announced an additional carnival session will be held this evening. It'll be held from 6 until 10. Armband specials are at $35. Music Bingo is also going to be under the grandstand today at the Northwest Missouri State Fair. And the 3D Gospel and Country Entertainment will be at the Family Entertainment Pavilion today. Northwest Missouri State Fair's livestock and animal shows are now all complete. And the swine show that was held over the weekend, Drew Welch exhibited the Grand Champion Gilt. Myers Gibson had the Reserve Champion Gilt. The Grand Champion Market Animal, exhibited by Aurora Cadle, who also had the Reserve Champion. Senior Showmanship, won by Allie Smith. Intermediate Showmanship, Allison Cadle. And Junior Showmanship, Colton McCulley. Sheep Show results, Carly Heeman exhibited the Grand Champion Ram. Ethan Elliott, Grand Champion Ewe. Jordan Dittmer had the Reserve Champion. Blakely Bent exhibited both the Grand and Reserve Champion Market Animals. The Advanced Showmanship Award winner was Tyne Martin. Intermediate winner, Paisley Mallon. And the senior selection for Advanced Showmanship, Catherine Farmer. For the Fair Showmanship, Junior Award went to Peyton Redmond. Intermediate Award, Jersey Schnick. And the Senior Award goes to Emily Schalfant. The premium sale was held yesterday at the Northwest Missouri State Fair. Now to check the weather. The Weather Service says that we'll have chances of rain that could be extending through 1 p.m. this afternoon. Mostly cloudy conditions will give way to some sunshine. Eventually at high temperature, that'll be at 88 degrees with southeast winds at 8 to 11 to gusts as high as 20. Tonight, partly cloudy with a low down to 70 and southeast winds at 10 and gusts as high as 20. Tomorrow, it'll be warm again, sunny and a high temperature of 95 with a heat index as high as 102. South winds at 9 to 13. But then tomorrow night, there'll be chances of rain developing. We'll have the stronger chances of rain overnight. Increasing cloudiness. Low is going to be down to 72 degrees. Any new rainfall going to be a tenth to a quarter of an inch. Wednesday calls for an 80% chance of a shower prior to 1 p.m. And then rain possible afterwards. High temperature that'll be at 84 with northwest winds at 5 to 7. Wednesday night, 30% chance of a shower thunderstorm prior to 10. Otherwise, partly cloudy with a low of 63 degrees. On Thursday, sunny with a high of 82. Thursday night, clear with a low of 61. On Friday, sunny 85. Friday night, chance of showers, partly cloudy with a low of 66. Saturday, sunny and 85 for a high. Saturday night and Sunday, chances of rain 30% Saturday night with a low of 64. for Sunday. Mostly sunny with a high temperature of 81. Hunley Whaley Weather Station in Albany with 68 degrees. Lamoni Municipal Airport reporting light rain 69. Bethany's reported temperature right now is at 70 degrees. And Putnam County's weather station with 67 degrees. NCMC Barton Farm with a temperature of 70 degrees. And St. Joseph reporting a temperature of 70 degrees. 7:37 is our time at Regional Radio.
2: Let's take a look at your closing settlement report for the weekend as well as Monday, as it is the Labor Day holiday. December corn is down 4 at 536 and 3 quarters, March down 3 and 3 quarters at 552 and a quarter, May down 3 and a half at 559 and 3 quarters. November soybeans down 6 and a half at 1309 and 3 quarters, January down 6 and a half at 1325, March down 6 and a half at 1330 and a quarter. December Chicago wheat down 20 and a quarter at 734, March down 20 and 3 quarters at 749 and a quarter, July down 20 and a half at 753 and a quarter. October live cattle down 135 at 212.95, December down 140 at 214.72, October feeder cattle down 0.95 at 320.15, November down 0.57 at 314.72, January up 0.07 at 308. October lean hogs down 115 at 82.30. With this look at your closing settlement report, I'm Kaylin Lair on TFN, the Farm Net.
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3: Happy Labor Day, Stuart. And I hope you can bring us some cooler weather this week.
1: I can bring you some cooler weather, but it's not going to be right away.
3: Okay.
1: We will see. It looks like it's going to be a little bit better, at least after Tuesday. But boy, it looks like Tuesday might be the worst one yet.
3: Well, at least we hope it's coming then.
1: All right, let's start with those that are turning 65, and those that are turning 65 or are about to, you know, within a 6-month window, they are going to have to, or they should be considering what their health cost options are, and to relieve some of that, or one of the processes that they're going to be going through is determining, when they will be getting on board with Medicare. And of course, everybody gets on, Medicare at the same age at 65. Now, what needs to be done is what the other options are and what the other parts are that you call, Part B and all those options. And those are such that they're variable and different and require choices. And those choices require education on those.
3: Yeah, they do, Stuart. Yeah, at age 65, you qualify to enroll in Medicare Part A and B, which A is the hospital part, B is your doctor visits, your test, x-rays, blood work, if you need chemo, radiation as an outpatient, things like that is Part B. But if you already have group insurance and you tend to be working past 65, you probably won't need to sign up on Medicare Part B, basically if you're working for an employer that has 20 employees or more. But it's just some choices you need to make, and it's a good time to start looking early, like 4 to 6 months ahead of when you're turning 65, and I can help you, try to give you your different option as far as signing up on Medicare Part B and what choices you have as far as health insurance. So, the health insurance costs have been increasing. Your health insurance policies have been increasing. So just give me a call and we'll take a look at all the different options, Stuart.
1: For investments now, the investments of fixed indexed annuities or multi-year gains, or fixed indexed annuities are one thing. Those are the ones that play the market only with your non-premium, or they're into the market but will not lose your premium. That's how they're built. And then the others are fixed annuities or multi-year gains. Those are ones that you already know what you're going to be getting at the end of the contract.
3: Yeah, you do, Stuart. If you have a fixed rate on if it's going to be 3 years, 5 years, or whatever, you know what the fixed rate will be for the number of years of 3-5 years or whatever you pick as far as the length of the contract. And you know, it's a if you've had a job, or if you have IRA, it's a good time to take a look, and maybe it's a time to look if you're going to be retiring soon, or if you've changed jobs. You can do what's called a rollover, and most of the common rollovers are triggered when someone changes jobs or, you know, experiencing what's referred to as a separation of service. Maybe they're retiring, maybe they've got fired, laid off, for example, or changing, you know, changing jobs. It's a good time to take a look, and it allows you to move your money to another similar tax-deferred account without requiring a tax payment. Your tax would continue to be deferred, and your rollover transfer would allow you to have a trusted local agent like me to help you, you know, where you might have someone that's taking care of your 401k that you don't know at all there, sir.
1: That is our visit with Tony Baxter. Tony Baxter Insurance, our program is Safe Money Choices. You can contact him at 660-425-7802. 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You can also hear him here at this time each Monday with Safe Money Choices on Regional Radio.
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2: NBC News Radio, I'm Michael Kastner. Five people are dead, five others are injured after an Amazon cargo plane crashed near Miami International Airport.
3: Total 10 that were involved, 5 fatalities, 3 that are in critical condition that were transported to the trauma center, and another 2 that were transported to a local hospital.
2: Miami-Dade Fire Rescue Chief Ray Jadala provided an update on things Sunday. The FAA says the plane overran the runway after landing. The plane had departed from San Juan, Puerto Rico, and video captured the aircraft after the crash. All runways and taxiways at the airport were temporarily closed, and the NTSB is sending a team to Miami to investigate. A briefing is expected later today with an update. Energy Secretary Chris Wright says it's unclear if there will ever be a nuclear deal with Iran. Wright made the comment on ABC's This Week on Sunday.
4: There may not be a nuclear agreement. It may be simply destroying their capabilities to do it. An agreement may await a next administration in Iran. We simply don't know that.
2: His comments come as the conflict between the U.S. and Iran continues. President Trump told reporters in the Oval Office Friday he doesn't think the military conflict is a war, adding that it's small potatoes. Southern California will be cleaning up from its brush with former Hurricane Marie today. As Tammy Trujillo reports from Los Angeles, the National Hurricane Center has now downgraded Marie to a tropical storm.
5: The remnants of Marie hit the region Sunday, bringing massive waves and coastal flooding. Huge waves flooded numerous streets in Long Beach Sunday, sending residents scrambling in an attempt to keep floodwaters out of their homes. Further north, drivers on Pacific Coast Highway were hit by waves that crashed up over the break. Some Malibu beaches were shut down completely due to flooding, as well as concerns about lightning.
2: Michael Kastner, NBC News Radio.
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7: And we thank you for joining us for a news check on regional radio. Reminder, Sunday's racing program rained out of the Northwest Missouri State Fair. Organizers are planning a double show to follow the demolition derby on the fairgrounds today. First show of the Derby will include, or after the Derby, will include all the drivers that were scheduled to race on Sunday. Demolition Derby is going to begin at 1 o'clock, and then the first session of car racing. The first session of car racing from Sunday will include Hobby Stock E-Mods, Iron Man B-Mods, and Iron Man Stock Cars. The second show then will be running about an hour after the first show, after the grandstands are cleared, but those that are cleared will be able to come back after a new ticket purchase. There will be an additional carnival session that will be held this evening. The carnival session running from 6 until 8 p.m. There will also be 3D Gospel and Country Entertainment that will be at the Family Entertainment Pavilion, and Music Bingo will be held under the grandstand from 3:30 also until 6:30 p.m. at the Northwest Missouri State Fair. A Shawnee Mission, Kansas man is facing multiple felonies after the investigation of an early Saturday morning dispatch in Clinton County, southern Clinton County. The probable cause statement supporting the charge alleges authorities were alerted to a female who another party claimed was scared and in a vehicle driven by Darius Hughes of Shawnee Mission, Kansas. Hughes was contacted and followed advice to return to a property where he surrendered to law enforcement. A victim interviewed alleged Hughes struck her in the face and later felt afraid that she would not be allowed to leave a vehicle being driven by Hughes. A detention officer also reported a subsequent call made for from detention by Hughes that suggested that Hughes was urging a victim to change her statement. Hughes faces charges that include third-degree felony kidnapping, third-degree domestic assault, and felony tampering with a witness in a felony prosecution. No bond is being allowed at this time. 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
8: Here's a look at your forecast. Sunshine mixed with clouds at times today with a chance for showers. Highs level off around 88. Partly cloudy skies again tonight. Lows level off around 70. Highs level off around 95 tomorrow. Sunshine mixed with clouds at times. Thunderstorms likely Wednesday. High of 84. 82, mainly clear Thursday. I'm staff meteorologist Derek Height. Right now, 69.
9: Let's take a look at your closing settlement report for the weekend as well as Monday, as it is the Labor Day holiday. December corn is down 4 at 536 and 3 quarters. March down 3 and 3 quarters at 552 and a quarter. May down 3 and a half at 559 and 3 quarters. November soybeans down 6 and a half at 1309 and 3 quarters. January down 6 and a half at 1325.

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1: And we thank you for joining us for News Check on Regional Radio. Reminder that the racing program from Sunday at the Northwest Missouri State Fair will be part of a double show that will be held today and will begin after the demolition derby is completed. The first grandstand event of the Northwest Missouri State Fair today will be the 1 o'clock demolition derby. That'll be followed by a first session of a car racing. The first session will be what was to be the cars from the Sunday night program: Hobby Stock E Mods, Iron Man B Mods, and Iron Man Stock Cars. And then the second show follows the first show after the

0: grandstands will be dismissed, and then you can come back after a new ticket purchase, and Emots will not be running in the second show. 3D and Gospel Entertainment will be at the Family Entertainment Pavilion today at the Northwest Missouri State Fair, and again, the Demolition Derby to begin at 1 o'clock. Music Bingo will be held out of the grandstand from 3:30 until 6:30 p.m. A warrant's been issued for homeless Chillicothe man to appear in Livingston County Court on felony charges of first-degree assault and possession of a controlled substance after an investigation of an alleged choking incident. Bradley Aaron Case arrested as a result of an investigation that began with a dispatch regarding an assault in progress. Officers arrived to find Case allegedly attacking a victim. The victim claimed during an interview that Case had followed him to a location, and the victim confronted Case. Case then allegedly struck the victim in the face and choked him until he lost consciousness. The victim did eventually regain consciousness and threw a cup of water at Case. When he did regain consciousness, while the victim declined medical attention, he did want to pursue charges against Case. An eyewitness who was located reported Case did strike the victim in the face, threw him to the ground, and spat on him. While he was restrained and unprompted, Case did state that he had only choked the victim until he passed out. When his person was searched, controlled substances were found. Case's first-degree assault charge is a Class B felony. His possession of a controlled substance charge is a Class D felony. He was taken to the Caldwell County Detention Center, and no bond has been established. 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
2: Here's a look at your forecast. Sunshine mixed with clouds at times today with a chance for showers. Daytime highs approaching 88. Partly cloudy again tonight. Lows level off around 70. A mix of clouds and sun tomorrow. High of 95. High of 84 Wednesday with thunderstorms likely. 82 mainly clear skies Thursday. I'm staff meteorologist Derek Height. Currently 70.
3: Let's take a look at your closing settlement report for the weekend as well as Monday, as it is the Labor Day holiday. December corn is down 4 at 536 and 3 quarters, March down 3 and 3 quarters at 552 and a quarter, May down 3 and a half at 559 and 3 quarters. November soybeans down 6 and a half at 1309 and 3 quarters, January down 6 and a half at 1325, March down 6 and a half at 1330 and a quarter. December Chicago wheat down 20 and a quarter at 734, March down 20 and 3 quarters at 749 and a quarter, July down 20 and a half at 753 and a quarter. October live cattle down 135 at 212.95, December down 140 at 214.72, October feeder cattle down 0.95 at 320.15, November down 0.57 at 314.72, January up 0.07 at 308. October lean hogs down 115 at 82.30. With this look at your closing settlement report, I'm Kaylin Lair on TFN, the Farm Net.
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2: NBC News Radio, I'm Michael Kastner. The USS Lincoln has left Thailand and is on its way home. More from Bree Tennis.
3: After a five-day docking in Thailand, the U.S. Navy says the USS Abraham Lincoln is on the move. It left Thailand Sunday with about 5,000 sailors and Marines on board. According to Cruising Earth website, the ship is underway with a reported destination of Naval Air Station San Diego. It's expected to arrive in late September or early October. The Navy says the planned stop in Guam will no longer happen.
2: We have new professional insight into the terrifying runway overshoot at Miami International Airport, leaving at least five dead and five injured. In Miami, Natalie Rodriguez.
4: Aviation expert and commercial pilot Robert Katz suggests investigators will heavily scrutinize mechanical elements and air traffic audio regarding Sunday's Amazon Cargo Flight 7598 crash.
5: Close to 225 knots. That is way too fast. So the pilot pulls up on the nose slightly. You can see the descent shallowing to bleed off some of the speed, but he's still closing in on the runway.
4: Katz adds that tracking data will determine if a sudden mechanical malfunction like a brake failure or jammed control surface prevented the Boeing 767 from stopping safely. Natalie Rodriguez, Miami.
2: The U.S. is issuing a new security warning over an unspecified threat in the Mexican border city of Nogales. Government employees have been restricted to essential movement during daylight hours only, according to a Saturday update from the U.S. Consulate General in Nogales. Mexican officials say they have no specific information about any particular threat or risk to the public. And Ciara and Russell Wilson are having another baby. The Goody singer announced on Instagram Sunday she's pregnant with her fifth child, the fourth with the former NFL quarterback. Michael Kastner, NBC News Radio.
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7: And we thank you for joining us for a news check on regional radio. The racing program rained out Sunday at the Northwest Missouri State Fair, but organizers are planning a double show that will follow the Demolition Derby today at the Northwest Missouri State Fair. Demolition Derby is going to begin at 1 o'clock. First show after the Derby, then of racing, will be what was to be the Sunday racing program, including Hobby Stock E-Mods, Ironman B-Mods, and Ironman Stock Cars. The second show then, to begin about an hour after the first show, when the grandstands are cleared, but cleared can come back after a new ticket purchase. E-Mods will not be running in the second show. Rest of the schedule for the final day of the Northwest Missouri State Fair will be a 3D gospel and country entertainment program at the Family Entertainment Pavilion. Music Bingo will be under the grandstand at 3:30 and at 6:30 p.m. Maryville residents facing a felony as a DWI persistent offender in Gentry County Court. Tristan M. Miller of Maryville was charged and then taken to the DeKalb Davies Regional Jail after he was pulled over following a observance of his vehicle following another too closely. The officer who made the stop then noticed slurred speech and the over-intoxicated beverages coming from inside of the vehicle. Miller refused to submit to a preliminary breath test and was taken to the hospital so that a blood sample could be taken. He was then taken for processing. He does have a couple previous convictions for driving while intoxicated from Fremont County, Iowa, and arraignment for the felony charge and the traffic and weight violations will be on Wednesday and held in Gentry County Court. And you were listening to Regional Radio.
8: Here's a look at your forecast. Sunshine mixed with clouds at times today with a chance for showers. Daytime highs approaching 88. Partly cloudy again tonight. Lows level off around 70. A mix of clouds and sun tomorrow, high of 95. High of 84 Wednesday, with thunderstorms likely. 82, mainly clear skies Thursday. I'm staff meteorologist Derek Height. Currently 70.
9: Let's take a look at your closing settlement report for the weekend as well as Monday, as it is the Labor Day holiday. December corn is down 4 at 536 and 3 quarters, March down 3 and 3 quarters at 552 and a quarter, May down 3 and a half at 559 and 3 quarters. November soybeans down 6 and a half at 1309 and 3 quarters, January down 6 and a half at 1325, March down 6 and a half at 1330 and a quarter. December Chicago wheat down 20 and a quarter at 734, March down 20 and 3 quarters at 749 and a quarter, July down 20 and a half at 753 and a quarter. October live cattle down 135 at 212.95, December down 140 at 214.72, October feeder cattle down 0.95 at 320.15, November down 0.57 at 314.72, January up 0.07 at 308. October lean hogs down 115 at 82.30. With this look at your closing settlement report, I'm Kaylin Lair on TFN The Farm Net.
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0: take a look at your closing settlement report for the weekend as well as Monday, as it is the Labor Day holiday. December corn is down 4 at 536 and 3 quarters. March down 3 and 3 quarters at 552 and a quarter. May down 3 and a half at 559 and 3 quarters. November soybeans down 6 and a half at 1309 and 3 quarters. January down 6 and a half at 1325. March down 6 and a half at 1330 and a quarter. December Chicago wheat down 20 and a quarter at 734. March down 20 and 3 quarters at 749 and a quarter. July down 20 and a half at 753 and a quarter. October live cattle down 135 at 212.95. December down 140 at 214.72. October feeder cattle down 0.95 at 320.15. November down 0.57 at 314.72. January up 0.07 at 308. October lean hogs down 115 at 82.30. With this look at your closing settlement report, I'm Kaylin Lair on TFN, the Farm Net.
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2: Here's a look at your forecast. Chance of thunderstorms today, otherwise sunshine mixed with clouds at times. High temperatures reach up to 88. Partly cloudy skies tonight. Lows dip down to about 70. Highs level off around 95. Tomorrow, a blend of clouds and sun. Daytime highs approaching 84. Wednesday, with thunderstorms likely, 84 Thursday. I'm staff meteorologist Derek Height. Currently, it's 66 degrees.
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2: NBC News Radio, I'm Michael Kastner. Five people are dead, five more are hurt after a fiery plane crash at Miami International Airport. An Amazon cargo plane overshot the runway while attempting to land yesterday, went through a wire fence, hit some cars on a nearby road, and caught fire. Three of those hurt are in critical condition. Miami-Dade County Mayor Daniela Levine Cava offered condolences.
3: My heart is with all of the families who were affected and to everyone who is grieving tonight. And we're also praying for the injured and for their families.
2: The FAA and NTSB are investigating. USS Lincoln is on the final leg of its record deployment after leaving Thailand. It left Thailand Sunday with about 5,000 sailors and Marines on board. The ship is expected to arrive back in San Diego in late September or early October. The Lincoln was relieved by the USS George Washington after its long deployment to the Middle East, sparked rumors of poor conditions aboard the ship and mental health concerns among some crew members. A man is in custody after allegedly aggressively shoving his way toward Ohio Democratic candidate for Governor Amy Acton at a campaign event. Lee Mowen reports.
4: 38-year-old Patrick Havis sits in the Mahoning County Jail without bond for trying to attack the Democratic gubernatorial candidate. He's facing assault and disorderly conduct charges. He was found with a handgun, a stun weapon, and brass knuckles. We also learned from voter registration records, Havis identifies as a Republican. However, this hasn't been confirmed to be a politically motivated attack. We also found out Patrick has a brother, Andrew Havis. He donated over $10,000 to Vivek Ramaswamy and was U.S. Senator John Husted's volunteer campaign chair before resigning in July for a 2009 guilty plea of assault on a minor.
2: Michael Kastner, NBC News Radio.
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6: And we thank you for joining us for a news check on Regional Radio. Sunday's racing program rained down to the Northwest Missouri State Fair. There will be a double show that's in the plans for today of car racing. So it means essentially three different grandstand events if you include the Demolition Derby at 1 o'clock and then the two racing programs will follow. The first show after the Derby will include all drivers that were scheduled to race on Sunday, meaning Hobby Stock E-Mods, Ironman B-Mods, and Ironman Stock Cars. The second show begins about an hour after the first show is done in the grandstand, and everybody will be dismissed from the grandstand and can come back with a new ticket purchase. The fair also announced an additional carnival session will be held this evening, with the carnival session running from 6 until 10 p.m. Single session armbands are $35. 3D gospel and country entertainment will be in the family entertainment pavilion. Music bingo will be held under the grandstand from 3:30 until 6:30. PM. Missouri's Outstanding Older Worker of the Year Award Program seeks to honor a Missouri resident 55 years or older, employed at least 20 hours per week, and displays dependability and new skills on the job. Nominations are currently being accepted. The winner will be recognized at a ceremony at the state capitol in Jefferson City in October. In addition to selecting the Outstanding Older Worker of the Year in Missouri, awards will be presented for the Participant and Host Agency of the Year for the Senior Community Service Employment Program. The Community Senior Service Program recognizes the value of older workers in the workforce and provides job training for individuals age 55 or older who wish to enter or re-enter the workforce but may need a little extra training to do so. According to the U.S. Department of Labor, employers rate older workers high because of judgment, commitment to quality, attendance, and punctuality. Kristen Davis, the state of Missouri's Senior Community Service Employment Program Director, says the fastest growing segment of the workforce is actually workers 75 and older, and the second fastest is the workers ages 65 to 75. She says older workers demonstrate a strong work ethic and reliability. Nominations for the Outstanding Older Worker of the Year being accepted through September 25th. 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
7: Here's a look at your forecast. Chance of thunderstorms today, otherwise sunshine mixed with clouds at times. High temperatures reach up to 88. Partly cloudy skies tonight. Lows dip down to about 70. Highs level off around 95. Tomorrow, a blend of clouds and sun. Daytime highs approaching 84. Wednesday, with thunderstorms.

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0: Let's take a look at your closing settlement report for the weekend as well as Monday, as it is the Labor Day holiday. December corn is down 4 at 536 and 3 quarters, March down 3 and 3 quarters at 552 and a quarter, May down 3 and a half at 559 and 3 quarters. November soybeans down 6 and a half at 1309 and 3 quarters, January down 6 and a half at 1325, March down 6 and a half at 1330 and a quarter. December Chicago wheat down 20 and a quarter at 734, March down 20 and 3 quarters at 749 and a quarter, July down 20 and a half at 753 and a quarter. October live cattle down 135 at 212.95, December down 140 at 214.72, October feeder cattle down 0.95 at 320.15, November down 0.57 at 314.72, January up 0.07 at 308. October lean hogs down 115 at 82.30. With this look at your closing settlement report, I'm Kaylin Lair on TFN The Farm Net.
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2: Here's a look at your forecast. Sunshine mixed with clouds at times today, with a chance for showers. Daytime highs approaching 88. Partly cloudy skies again tonight. Lows dip down to about 70. Sunshine mixed with clouds at times tomorrow. High temperatures reach up to 95. Storms likely Wednesday. Highs around 84. 82. Lots

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2: And we thank you for joining us for a news check on Regional Radio. The racing program at the Northwest Missouri State Fair this afternoon will be a double show that follows the Monday Demolition Derby. The Sunday racing program was rained out. Demolition Derby is going to begin at 1 o'clock as originally scheduled at the fair, but then they'll have two racing programs that will be following. The first program will include the Hobby Stock E-Mods, Ironman B-Mods, and the Ironman Stock Cars that were to be the Sunday evening program. And then the second show that began about an hour after the first show, when the grandstands will be dismissed and then everybody can come back in after a new ticket purchase. The E-Mods will not be running the second show. The Northwest Missouri State Fair also announced an additional carnival session will be held this evening after the rain from Sunday. The carnival session will be from 6 until 10 p.m. this evening. And the other scheduled events for the fair includes at the Family Entertainment Pavilion, the 3D Gospel and Country Entertainment Show, and Music Bingo will be held under the grandstand from 3:30 until 6:30 p.m. The Missouri Department of Agriculture released updated farm income numbers, and the outlook is still fairly bleak, according to Faith Parham, an economist with the American Farm Bureau Federation, who says the adjustment recalibrated numbers the USDA had released.
3: USDA raised its 2026 net farm income forecast by about $5 billion from its February forecast, and they think it's going to land right around $158 billion.
2: That is a decline from 2025 farm income that was about $163 billion. Production costs continue to climb, even as cash receipts increase.
3: So we're continuing to see higher cash receipts in some commodities as prices continue to increase. We continue to see more and more production expenses as well. In fact, they increased their first estimate of production expenses by $15 billion. So continuing to see record production expenses this year.
2: Parham says there's one major lever that Congress can pull to help stabilize the farm economy.
3: Yeah, the biggest thing policymakers can do is pass a full five-year farm bill. We know that the Senate will be considering it when they come back from recess. And so we really encourage lawmakers to continue to work on a farm bill, pass it so we can have a fully modernized, harmonized farm bill that will give some security to farmers and ranchers as they plan ahead.
2: The Farm Bureau has stated government payments through ad hoc assistance and the Farm Safety Net continue to provide a bridge. But until market returns keep pace with production costs, many farmers and ranchers could continue to face tight margins and difficult financial decisions heading into 2027. 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
4: Here's a look at your forecast. Sunshine mixed with clouds at times today, with a chance for showers. Daytime highs approaching 88. Partly cloudy skies again tonight. Lows dip down to about 70. Sunshine mixed with clouds at times tomorrow. High temperatures reach up to 95. Storms likely Wednesday. Highs around 84. 82. Lots of sunshine Thursday. I'm staff meteorologist Derek Height. Currently 66.
5: Let's take a look at your closing settlement report for the weekend as well as Monday, as it is the Labor Day holiday. December corn is down 4 at 536 and 3 quarters. March down 3 and 3 quarters at 552 and a quarter. May down 3 and a half at 559 and 3 quarters. November soybeans down 6 and a half at 1309 and 3 quarters. January down 6 and a half at 1325. March down 6 and a half at 1330 and a quarter. December Chicago wheat down 20 and a quarter at 734. March down 20 and 3 quarters at 749 and a quarter. July down 20 and a half at 753 and a quarter. October live cattle down 135 at 212.95. December down 140 at 214.72. October feeder cattle down 0.95 at 320.15. November down 0.57 at 314.72. January up 0.07 at 308. October lean hogs down 115 at 82.30. With this look at your closing settlement report, I'm Kaylin Lair on TFN, the Farm Net.
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0: Let's take a look at your closing settlement report for the weekend as well as Monday, as it is the Labor Day holiday. December corn is down 4 at 536 and 3 quarters. March down 3 and 3 quarters at 552 and a quarter. May down 3 and a half at 559 and 3 quarters. November soybeans down 6 and a half at 1309 and 3 quarters. January down 6 and a half at 1325. March down 6 and a half at 1330 and a quarter. December Chicago wheat down 20 and a quarter at 734. March down 20 and 3 quarters at 749 and a quarter. July down 20 and a half at 753 and a quarter. October live cattle down 135 at 212.95. December down 140 at 214.72. October feeder cattle down 0.95 at 320.15. November down 0.57 at 314.72. January up 0.07 at 308. October lean hogs down 115 at 82.30. With this look at your closing settlement report, I'm Kaylin Lair on TFN The Farm Net.
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2: Here's a look at your forecast. Sunshine mixed with clouds at times today, with a slight chance of rain showers. Daytime highs approaching 88. Partly cloudy skies tonight, 70. A mix of clouds and sun tomorrow. Highs level off around 95. Highs around 84 Wednesday, with storms likely. 82, lots of sunshine Thursday. I'm staff meteorologist Derek Height. Right now, it's 66 degrees.
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1: NBC News Radio. I'm Chris Caraggio. Many Americans are heading home after traveling for the Labor Day holiday weekend. Millions hit the road this year, even as gas prices are the highest they've ever been for this time of year. According to AAA, the national average is about $4.15 a gallon. Meantime, TSA said it screened more than 17 million passengers over the holiday weekend. Five people are dead and at least five others are injured after an Amazon cargo plane crashed yesterday near Miami International Airport.
2: Total 10 that were involved, five fatalities, three that are in critical condition that were transported to the trauma center, and another two that were transported to a local hospital.
1: Miami-Dade Fire Rescue Chief Ray Jadala provided an update on things yesterday. The FAA says the plane overran the runway after landing. The plane had departed from San Juan, Puerto Rico, and video captured the aircraft after the crash. All runways and taxiways at the airport were temporarily closed, and the FAA and NTSB are investigating. The family of Celeste Rivas Hernandez is calling for the death penalty for singer David, Daniel Martindale reports.
3: Today would have been the girl's 16th birthday, and Tuesday marks 1 year since her remains were found in the trunk of a Tesla in a Hollywood tow yard. Her family tells the California Post the death penalty would be perfect for this kind of human being. David, whose real name is David Burke, is accused of having a sexual relationship with the 14-year-old, killing her after she threatened to come forward, and dismembering her body. The family also calls Burke devoid of feelings and without conscience. The LA County District Attorney's Office is weighing whether to pursue the death penalty against Burke if he's convicted.
1: Oil prices hit a six-week high on Labor Day. Brent crude oil futures surged to nearly $98 a barrel today after the U.S. and Iran traded strikes over the weekend. That's the highest level the international oil benchmark has climbed since late July. West Texas Intermediate briefly topped $93 a barrel today as tensions flared in the Middle East. I'm Chris Caraggio, NBC News Radio.
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6: And we thank you for joining us for a news check on Regional Radio. Reminder, Sunday's racing program rained out of the Northwest Missouri State Fair. Organizers are planning a double show to follow the Demolition Derby on the fairgrounds today. First show of the Derby will include, or after the Derby, will include all the drivers that were scheduled to race on Sunday. Demolition Derby is going to begin at 1 o'clock, and then the first session of car racing. The first session of car racing from Sunday will include Hobby Stock E-Mods, Iron Man B-Mods, and Iron Man Stock Cars. The second show then will be running about an hour after the first show, after the grandstands are cleared, but those that are cleared will be able to come back after a new ticket purchase. There will be an additional carnival session that will be held this evening. The carnival session running from 6 until 8 p.m. There will also be 3D Gospel and Country Entertainment that will be at the Family Entertainment Pavilion, and Music Bingo will be held under the grandstand from 3:30 also until 6:30 p.m. at the Northwest Missouri State Fair. Hey, Shawnee Mission, Kansas man's facing multiple felonies after the investigation of an early Saturday morning dispatch in Clinton County, southern Clinton County. The probable cause statement supporting the charge alleges authorities were alerted to a female who another party claimed was scared and in a vehicle driven by Darius Hughes of Shawnee Mission, Kansas. Hughes was contacted and followed advice to return to a property where he surrendered to law enforcement. A victim interviewed alleged Hughes struck her in the face and later felt afraid that she would not be allowed to leave a vehicle being driven by Hughes. A detention officer also reported a subsequent call made for from detention by Hughes that suggested that Hughes was urging a victim to change her statement. Hughes faces charges that include third-degree felony kidnapping, third-degree domestic assault, and felony tampering with a witness in a felony prosecution. No bond is being allowed at this time. 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In area funeral notices, the celebration of life with military rights for 79-year-old Joe N. Salmon, Jr., Bethany will be at 2 p.m. on Saturday
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8: Here's a look at your forecast. Sunshine mixed with clouds at times today, with a slight chance of rain showers. Daytime highs approaching 88. Partly cloudy skies tonight, 70. A mix of clouds and sun tomorrow. Highs level off around 95. Highs around 84 Wednesday, with storms likely. 82, lots of sunshine Thursday. I'm staff meteorologist Derek Height. Right now, it's 66 degrees.
7: Northwest Missouri State Soccer is still looking for their first win of the season. They were at Sioux Falls, South Dakota yesterday, but they dropped a 1-0 decision to Augustana University. Augustana gets to 2-0-1. Augustana able to score in the 28th minute. Northwest was able to keep Augustana off the scoreboard in the second half, and they did have a few attempts on goal. Cats got one in the 55th minute with Lily Shaw. Sadie Lillenthal had another shot on goal chance in the 68th minute, and the Bearcats were able to close the half with consecutive on-target shots in the 80th minute, but both were saves. The second half finished scoreless, so Augustana wins 1-0. In the match, goaltender Leah Scott played all 90 minutes, made four saves, and allowed the one goal. The Bearcats will be back home for a home matchup against Pittsburgh State. That'll be next Saturday. The Chiefs are preparing for the Broncos and the season opener, the regular season that'll be at Arrowhead. It'll be a week from tonight. Head coach Andy Reid talking about the status of offensive tackle Josh Simmons.
9: Yeah, that's what Brett was saying. You know, just he had the back checked, and there's a spot in there that flared up, and now you got to sit here and wait until that thing comes out. He's been here working out and doing the rehab stuff, so we'll just see where it goes.

0: Bobby. It's a new position for him, but he's a guy that's super aggressive and loves to play the game, you know. But the position's new. He was a college linebacker, and so he's just the last couple of years he's been working in there as a fullback. But I like what I saw on tape there.
1: Cardinals and Royals are both coming off of wins. The Royals were able to beat the Blue Jays 6-1, and that allows the Royals at least to get a game out of the three-game series. The homestand continues for the Royals. They'll have a 1-10 start. That'll be this afternoon as they take on the Arizona Diamondbacks. Meanwhile, the Cardinals were winners against Colorado yesterday, and they will have an evening start against the Diamondbacks. We'll have the broadcast of that game coming up for you at, well, with pregame anyway. That'll be at 6:15 on FM 95.5. 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
2: Let's take a look at the cash cattle market report from Friday, September the 4th. The cash cattle market remains rather uneventful thus far through Friday's trade, as the only developments today are some bids in Kansas at 220 and in Nebraska at 218. Otherwise, no new cash cattle trade has developed so far this week. Monday, the markets will be closed for the Labor Day holiday. Beef cutouts are mixed, with choice down 187 at 375.03 based on 50 loads, and select up 351 at 354.23 based on 6 loads. Over on the mercantile, October live cattle down 135 at 212.95, December down 140 at 214.72, February down 115 at 216.57. October feeder cattle down 0.95 at 320.15, November down 0.57 at 314.72, and January up 0.07 at 308. With this look at your closing cash cattle market report, I'm Kaylin Lair on TFN The Farm Net.
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2: Let's take a look at the closing cash hog market report from Friday, September the 4th. The afternoon's cash hog market report is currently unavailable due to confidentiality, and there will be no new comments till Tuesday, as the markets will be closed Monday for Labor Day. But over on the mercantile, October lean hogs down 115 at 82.30, December down 145 at 72.47, and February down 137 at 75.22. With this look at your closing cash hog market report, I'm Kaylin Lair on TFN The Farm Net. Let's take a look at your grains closing from Friday, September the 4th. December corn down 4 at 536¾, March down 3¾ at 552¼, May down 3½ at 559¾, November soybeans down 6½ at 1309¾, January down 6½ at 1325, March down 6½ at 1330¼, December Chicago wheat down 20¼ at 734, March down 20¾ at 749¼, July down 20½ at 753¼. We will have more updated numbers for you on Tuesday, as the markets are closed Monday for the Labor Day holiday. With this look at your grains closing, I'm Kaylin Lair on TFN The Farm Net.
4: It's time to run down those elevator prices for you here on this Friday, the 4th of September. I'm Dustin Huffman. Taking a look at cash bids around northern Missouri, the volatility in the bids continuing today. Consolidated grain East Hannibal 53 cents under on corn, 487. Soybeans 45 cents under with a cash bid of 1284. Bartlett Grain Kansas City 25 cents under on corn, 515. Soybeans are 50 cents under, they're at 1279. Bartlett Grain St. Joseph 45 cents under on corn, 495 for the cash bid. Soybeans 40 cents under, they're at 1289. Ursa Farmers Co-op Wayland 53 cents under on corn, 487. Soybeans 43 cents under, 1286 for the cash price. AgriServices of Brunswick Mendon 50 cents under on corn, 490. Soybeans 65 cents under at 1264. Ray Carolyn Quarter, 40 cents under on corn, cash bid $5 even, soybeans 50 cents under at $12.79. At MFA in Macon, they are 35 cents under on soybeans, they're at $12.94 today. Prairieland FS Pilot Grove, 40 cents under on corn, $5 even, soybeans 65 cents under, they're at $12.50. Nemo Feed Bearing, 75 cents under on corn, cash bid $4.65, soybeans 68 cents under at

0: $12.61. MFA Rail Hamilton 40 cents under on corn, $5 even. Soybeans a nickel under, they're at $13.24. Scholar and Adrian, they're 30 cents under on corn, $5.10. Soybeans 70 cents under, $12.59. Chula Farmers Co-op 80 cents under on corn, $4.60. Soybeans 65 cents under, they're at $12.64. Smithfield and Bethany, 50 cents under on corn, $4.90. Soybeans 70 cents under, $12.45. JBS Centralia, 28 cents under on corn, cash bid $5.12. And Mid-Missouri Energy and Malta Bend, 35 cents under on corn, they're at $5.05. Just a reminder that markets are closed on Monday. 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
1: Here's a look at your forecast. Slight chance for showers this afternoon. Otherwise, a blend of clouds and sun. Highs level off around 88. Partly cloudy skies tonight, 70. Sunshine mixed with clouds at times tomorrow. Highs around 95. Storms likely Wednesday. Daytime highs approaching 84. 82. Lots of sunshine Thursday. I'm staff meteorologist Derek Height. Currently 70.
2: Let's take a look at the cash cattle market report from Friday, September the 4th. The cash cattle market remains rather uneventful thus far through Friday's trade, as the only developments today are some bids in Kansas at 220 and in Nebraska at 218. Otherwise, no new cash cattle trade has developed so far this week. Monday, the markets will be closed for the Labor Day holiday. Beef cutouts are mixed with choice down 187 at 375.03 based on 50 loads, and select up 351 at 354.23 based on 6 loads. Over on the mercantile, October live cattle down 135 at 212.95, December down 140 at 214.72, February down 115 at 216.57. October feeder cattle down 0.95 at 320.15, November down 0.57 at 314.72, and January up 0.07 at 308. With this look at your closing cash cattle market report, I'm Kaylin Lair on TFN The Farm Net. Let's take a look at the closing cash hog market report from Friday, September the 4th. The afternoon's cash hog market report is currently unavailable due to confidentiality, and there will be no new comments till Tuesday, as the markets will be closed Monday for Labor Day. But over on the mercantile, October lean hogs down 115 at 82.30, December down 145 at 72.47, and February down 137 at 75.22. With this look at your closing cash hog market report, I'm Kaylin Lair on TFN The Farm Net.
3: 2026 Northwest Missouri State Fair entering its final day. Family Entertainment Pavilion will be having a what's been a traditional type of program in country and gospel, 3D country and gospel, making their first appearance here. And here is a visit of a little bit about to what will can be heard and a little bit about the 3D country and gospel group.
4: Lisa, 3D Country is the performing group here, and I assume 3D is a play on words to some degree. I can already attest that everybody there, everybody performing, is human, so they are 3D in dimension themselves. But I assume maybe it's also a play on words. But tell me about 3D Country, and I guess where you got the name.
5: Gospel.
4: And where you got the name.
5: Well, 3D comes from the three of us is Delisa, Darren, and Dennis. Delisa, Dennis, and Debbie.
4: Okay, and tell us about how the group was formed and the history of it a little bit and what you do, where you've been.
5: We started, Dennis and I have played music together for like over 30 years. I had a group that traveled the whole world, Delisa, Dawn, and Route 66 for many, many years. And when I decided to kind of slow down off the road, my grandmother had asked us to come play a little historical society fundraiser, and she wanted us to do all gospel with just a guitar and harmonies. And so we went and did this, and we got a standing ovation the first time because my grandma said, well, they get these groups and I don't know a single song they sing. And so we got a standing ovation, and Dennis and I thought maybe we'd missed our calling a little bit. But we still loved playing country music, so we formed this trio, and we just kind of mixed some good old Southern gospel with some great 80s and 90s country and a little bit of rock, and that's what you get.
4: And as a music listener yourself, that didn't require you to, you already had a background listening to gospel a little bit.
5: Yes, actually, I had a huge background. My stepfather was the high tenor for the Plainsman Gospel Quartet they were CMA award winners. And so I used to travel around with him and listen to all the great gospel music.
4: So how often do you, I suppose it's to a degree up to yourself how much you want to perform. How much do you like to?
5: Well, I've slowed way down. I used to do 120 fairs a summer. So we're down to, we were at the Missouri State Fair. We did some fairs in Nebraska. I don't know. We try to work 3 or 4 days a month.
4: First trip up here?
5: Yes. I am actually an entertainment agent is my actual job. And I have booked entertainment at this fair for like 15 years. But this is my first year, my time to perform here myself.
4: And then as a performer, do you make selections by feel? Is that scripted? How's that work?
5: Most of the time, it's kind of a feel for the audience. I mean, we have a list of all the songs that we do, and we kind of know what the crowd's into, and we try to stay with that. But most of it is geared more towards the 80s, 90s country that we do. Some a little older. We do a couple that are newer, but...
4: Okay, and then who's part of the group? Who were the names and those guys?
5: Debbie Erickson. Debbie hails from Kingsville, Missouri. She's performed on a show in Pleasant Hill, Missouri called the Big Creek Opry Show, and she's been there for 44 years. It's a Branson-style show. But she's also a country DJ on KFKF in Kansas City. And she's just a very talented musician. And then Dennis Cook and I have performed together for, like I said, like 32 years. And he played bass in my original country band. But he's such a talented musician. We work with some tracks behind us, but he recorded every instrument on those tracks. We didn't go buy them off Amazon. He went in the studio and he plays just about every instrument there is.
4: All right, well, have a good show, okay?
5: Thank you. You have a great day.
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2: NBC News Radio. I'm Chris Caraggio. The NTSB's probe at Miami International Airport is underway. They are focusing heavily on sudden crosswinds and mechanical issues, according to federal investigators. Flight logs reveal the Amazon Boeing 767 left the runway traveling over 100 knots before striking civilian vehicles. Investigators are currently retrieving the black boxes from the wreckage. Five people were killed and five others were hurt in the crash yesterday. Hurricane Lowell is set to bring heavy rain and potential floods to Hawaii. Monica Nelson reports.
3: The storm is currently 445 miles southwest of Honolulu and is packing winds of 115 miles per hour. Lowell is expected to be a Category 2 storm when it makes its nearest approach, passing west of Kauai later tonight or Tuesday morning. Hurricane warnings have been issued for Kauai County.
2: Americans are starting to head home after traveling for the Labor Day holiday weekend. Millions hit the road this year, even as gas prices are the highest they've ever been for this time of year. According to AAA, the national average is about $4.15 a gallon. Meantime, TSA said it screened more than 17 million passengers over the holiday weekend. A new survey shows 39% of men say they have tried a health or wellness trend after noticing it on social media. Dr. Petar Bajic with the Cleveland Clinic says it's important for men to make sure the content they are consuming is credible by checking with a doctor.
4: We can help provide guidance on the right types of diet, the right types of exercise, and how to improve sleep, all of these things that are so important.
2: The Cleveland Clinic study also shows about three quarters of men are motivated to improve their health after seeing health content on the internet. Week one of the college football season wraps up tonight with a single game. Number 20 SMU will visit Florida State as the Mustangs look to build on a 9-4 season and a Holiday Bowl victory a year ago. The Seminoles already have a 2026 victory under their belt after trampling New Mexico State, giving embattled head coach Mike Norvell a much-needed win. I'm Chris Caraggio, NBC News Radio.
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7: And we thank you for joining us for a news check on Regional Radio. Today's the final day of the Northwest Missouri State Fair. The Northwest Missouri State Fair is one of the last opportunities for the livestock show season within the region. Richard Halleck is one of the supervisors for the shows at the Northwest Missouri State Fair and says the livestock shows associated with county fairs, the state fair, and the Northwest Missouri State Fair are all events that promote youth engagement in the field of agriculture.
8: Anytime you can keep them kids involved at that age, keep them off the streets, give them a project to work on, let them show, they learn what agriculture is. And everybody says, you know, from the pasture to the plate. Well, these kids actually know what it is from pasture to plate, because they'll get these animals when they're very young, feed them all summer long and show them. And like if they're beef project, they'll know what it is when it goes to plate, that it's real beef and it does that. It does, the projects do several things for kids. Keeps them out of trouble, keeps them on the street, and lets them meet a lot of good people.
7: And he says the experience generally starts with a commitment of parents.
8: As a parent, like in my situation when my children was little, if people didn't volunteer for these shows and stuff, they wouldn't have been none. So people volunteered for the shows. I was able to take my kids when they were in 4-H. They wasn't big enough to really do the whole project themselves, you know, clipping, feeding, everything. They had to have guidance. And then as they transferred up through the program on the 4-H, they got to where, okay, I can do this. Now mom and dad don't have to do as much.
7: The Northwest Missouri State Fair finished their shows that were open to all exhibitors on Sunday, finishing with a premium sale on Sunday evening. Northwest Missouri State Fair also has the 3D Country and Gospel Group that'll be performing, in fact, starting now at the Family Entertainment Pavilion. And Elisa also gave us an introduction to the group.
9: Dennis and I have played music together for like over 30 years. I had a group that traveled the whole world, Delisa Dawn and Route 66, for many, many years. And when I decided to kind of slow down off the road, my grandmother had asked us to come play a little Historical Society fundraiser, and she wanted us to do all gospel with just a guitar and harmonies. And so we went and did this, and we got a standing ovation the first time because my grandma said, well, they get these groups and I don't know a single song they sing. And so we got a standing ovation, and Dennis and I thought maybe we'd missed our calling a little bit. But we still loved playing country music, so we formed this trio, and we just kind of mixed some good old Southern gospel with some great 80s and 90s country and a little bit of rock, and that's what you get.
7: And the group will be performing until 4 p.m. You're listening to Regional Radio.
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7: Still getting some rain, and we've got rain exiting really Gentry County, but still some rain western part of Harrison County, southern part of Harrison County as well. Then some more that is in Mercer County moving toward Putnam and Sullivan counties. It looks like this last batch of rain that we've received, there is nothing that's behind it as well. The Weather Service says that we will have some sunshine eventually today. They're still calling for that with a high that'll be at 88 degrees with northeast winds at 5 to 11 miles an hour. Partly cloudy tonight with a low down to 70, and southeast winds will be at 8 to 10. Mostly sunny weather and warm weather for tomorrow with a high temperature that is going to be up to about 95. A heat index as high as 102. And then we'll have rounds of rain that'll be possible Tuesday night overnight, Wednesday prior to 1 p.m., and another chance of some rain then on a Wednesday night, and there'll be a returning chance of rain then Friday night, Saturday night, and Sunday as well. That is a check of your weather information. 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

0: Let's take a look at your closing settlement report for the weekend as well as Monday, as it is the Labor Day holiday. December corn is down 4 at 536 and 3 quarters. March down 3 and 3 quarters at 552 and a quarter. May down 3 and a half at 559 and 3 quarters. November soybeans down 6 and a half at 1309 and 3 quarters. January down 6 and a half at 1325. March down 6 and a half at 1330 and a quarter. December Chicago wheat down 20 and a quarter at 734. March down 20 and 3 quarters at 749 and a quarter. July down 20 and a half at 753 and a quarter. October live cattle down 135 at 212.95. December down 140 at 214.72. October feeder cattle down 0.95 at 320.15. November down 0.57 at 314.72. January up 0.07 at 308. October lean hogs down 115 at 82.30. With this look at your closing settlement report, I'm Kaylin Lair on TFN The Farm Net.
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2: Here's a look at your forecast. Sunshine mixed with clouds at times this afternoon, with daytime highs approaching 88. Partly cloudy skies again tonight. Lows dip down to about 70. Sunshine mixed with clouds at times tomorrow. Daytime highs approaching 95. Daytime highs approaching 84. Wednesday, with thunderstorms likely. 82, mainly clear skies Thursday. I'm staff meteorologist Derek Height. Currently, it's 72 degrees.
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2: NBC News Radio. I'm Chris Caraccio.
3: Five people have been killed and five more are injured after a fiery plane crash at Miami International Airport. The FAA says an Amazon cargo plane went off the runway while landing yesterday afternoon and went through a wire fence, hitting cars on a nearby road and then catching fire. Three of those hurt are in critical condition. There's no word on what caused the crash. The FAA and NTSB are investigating. Southern California will be cleaning up from its brush with former Hurricane Marie today. As Tammy Trujillo reports, the National Hurricane Center has now downgraded Marie to a tropical storm.
4: The remnants of Marie hit the region Sunday, bringing massive waves and coastal flooding. Huge waves flooded numerous streets in Long Beach Sunday, sending residents scrambling in an attempt to keep floodwaters out of their homes. Further north, drivers on Pacific Coast Highway were hit by waves that crashed up over the break. Some Malibu beaches were shut down completely due to flooding, as well as concerns about lightning.
3: Americans are starting to head home after traveling for the Labor Day holiday weekend. Millions hit the road this year, even as gas prices are the highest they've ever been for this time of year. According to AAA, the national average is now at $4.15 a gallon. That's up a penny from yesterday. Meantime, TSA says it screened more than 17 million passengers over this holiday weekend. Two social media influencers will have to sit out the rest of the U.S. Open in New York after posting their credentials online, Sarah Lee Kessler reports.
5: Meg Radice and Audrey Joggins were booted from the U.S. Open last week after sharing photos of themselves to their social media account, The VIP List. The pair, who claim they're diehard tennis fans, complained to TMZ that all they were doing was showing how hot they looked with their credentials. Social media influencers have created a ruckus this year, shining bright lights while recording voiceover videos during play and even briefly disrupting a match.
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8: And we thank you for joining us for this news check on regional radio. Northwest Missouri State Fair finishing up today. The day includes the demolition derby the afternoon and a double racing program if the track can get worked up after the rain. The Family Entertainment Pavilion will be hosting the 3D Country and Gospel Group. And Elisa gave us an introduction of the group.
9: Dennis and I have played music together for like over 30 years. I had a group that traveled the whole world, Delisa Dawn and Route 66, for many, many years. And when I decided to kind of slow down off the road, my grandmother had asked us to come play a little historical society fundraiser, and she wanted us to do all gospel with just a guitar and harmonies. And so we went and did this, and we got a standing ovation the first time because my grandma said, well, they get these groups and I don't know a single song they sing. And so we got a standing ovation, and Dennis and I thought maybe we'd missed our calling a little bit, but we still loved playing country music. So we formed this trio, and we just kind of mixed some good old southern gospel with some great 80s and 90s country and a little bit of rock, and that's what you get.
8: And she's actually an entertainment agent, so she's familiar with the Northwest Missouri State Fair after booking several events for them. Selections for the 3D Country and Gospel Group on the performance stage are kind of based on the feedback from the crowd.
9: Most of the time, it's kind of a feel for the audience. I mean, we have a list of all the songs that we do, and we kind of know what the crowd's into, and we try to stay with that. But most of it is geared more towards the 80s, 90s country that we do. Some a little older. We do a couple that are newer.
8: The group will be performing through 4 p.m. And you're listening to Regional Radio.
2: Here's a look at your forecast.
10: Sunshine mixed with clouds at times this afternoon, with daytime highs approaching 88. Partly cloudy skies again tonight. Lows dip down to about 70. Sunshine mixed with clouds at times tomorrow. Daytime highs approaching 95. Daytime highs approaching 84. Wednesday, with thunderstorms likely. 82, mainly clear skies Thursday. I'm staff meteorologist Derek Height. Currently, it's 72 degrees.
11: Let's take a look at your closing settlement report for the weekend as well as Monday, as it is the Labor Day holiday. December corn is down 4 at 536 and 3 quarters, March down 3 and 3 quarters at 552 and a quarter, May down 3 and a half at 559 and 3 quarters. November soybeans down 6 and a half at 1309 and 3 quarters, January down 6 and a half at 1325, March down 6 and a half at 1330 and a quarter. December Chicago wheat down 20 and a quarter at 734, March down 20 and 3 quarters at 749 and a quarter, July down 20 and a half at 753 and a quarter. October live cattle down 135 at 212.95, December down 140 at 214.72, October feeder cattle down 0.95 at 320.15, November down 0.57 at 314.72, January up 0.07 at 308. October lean hogs down 115 at 82.30. With this look at your closing settlement report, I'm Kaylin Lair on TFN, the Farm Net.
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1: Here's a look at your forecast. A heat advisory begins at noon tomorrow and remains in effect until 8 p.m. tomorrow night. Sunshine mixed with clouds at times this afternoon with a chance for showers. Daytime highs approaching 88. Partly cloudy skies tonight, lows around 70. A mix of clouds and sun tomorrow, highs level off around 95. I'm staff meteorologist Derek Height, currently 73.
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2: 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I'm Chris Caraggio.
3: Many Americans are heading home after traveling for the Labor Day holiday weekend. Millions hit the road this year, even as gas prices are the highest they've ever been for this time of year. According to AAA, the national average is about $4.15 a gallon. Meantime, TSA said it screened more than 17 million passengers over the holiday weekend. The NTSB will provide an update today on yesterday's deadly plane crash at Miami International Airport. Five people were killed and five others were injured when an Amazon cargo plane went off the runway while landing. The FAA says the plane went through a wire fence, hit some cars on a nearby road, and then caught fire. Hurricane Lowell is currently about 445 miles southwest of Honolulu and is packing winds of 115 miles per hour. The family of Celeste Rivas Hernandez is calling for the death penalty for singer David. Daniel Martindale reports.
4: Today would have been the girl's 16th birthday, and Tuesday marks 1 year since her remains were found in the trunk of a Tesla in a Hollywood tow yard. Her family tells the California Post the death penalty would be perfect for this kind of human being. David, whose real name is David Burke, is accused of having a sexual relationship with the 14-year-old, killing her after she threatened to come forward, and dismembering her body. The family also calls Burke devoid of feelings and without conscience. The LA County District Attorney's Office is weighing whether to pursue the death penalty against Burke if he convicted.
3: Coming up in the business week ahead, this will be an abbreviated trading week due to the Labor Day holiday. Noteworthy economic reports start rolling in tomorrow with the latest data on consumer credit and the National Federation of Independent Businesses Index of Small Business Optimism. Fast forward to Thursday, and the numbers on weekly jobless claims will be released along with the producer price index and existing home sales data. The week comes to a close with Friday's Consumer Price Index and a look at the University of Michigan's Preliminary Consumer Sentiment Survey. I'm Chris Caraggio, NBC News Radio.
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7: And we thank you for joining us for a news check on Regional Radio. Today's the final day of the Northwest Missouri State Fair. The Northwest Missouri State Fair is one of the last opportunities for the livestock show season within the region. Richard Halleck is one of the supervisors for the shows at the Northwest Missouri State Fair and says the livestock shows associated with county fairs, the state fair, and the Northwest Missouri State Fair are all events that promote youth engagement in the field of agriculture.
8: Anytime you can keep them kids involved at that age, keep them off the streets, give them a project to work on, let them show, they learn what agriculture is. And everybody says, you know, from the pasture to the plate. Well, these kids actually know what it is from pasture to plate, because they'll get these animals when they're very young, feed them all summer long and show them. And like if they're beef project, they'll know what it is when it goes to plate, that it's real beef and it does that. It does, the projects do several things for kids. Keeps them out of trouble, keeps them on the street, and lets them meet a lot of good people.
7: And he says the experience generally starts with a commitment of parents.
8: As a parent, like in my situation when my children was little, if people didn't volunteer for these shows and stuff, there wouldn't have been none. So people volunteered for the shows. I was able to take my kids when they were in 4-H. They wasn't big enough to really do the whole project themselves, you know, clip and feed and everything. They had to have guidance. And then as they transferred up through the program on the 4-H, they got to where, okay, I can do this. Now mom and dad don't have to do as much. And then when they leave the 4-H and go to the FFA, that's where we lean on the advisors and stuff like that. And most of our advisors in Northwest Missouri, you go down to the state fair level, and a lot of the kids that are doing good at the state fair are kids that if you look back at their 4-H and their FFA programs in their counties and in where the schools are, that's where it's all coming from. So we've got a lot of agriculture people that have decided to be FFA advisors, and that's how we're getting these kids to remain in the agriculture community.
7: The Northwest Missouri State Fair has finished their shows, which are open to all exhibitors, and finished with the premium sale on Sunday evening. 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
9: Here's a look at your forecast. A heat advisory begins at noon tomorrow and remains in effect until 8 p.m. tomorrow night. Sunshine mixed with clouds at times this afternoon with a chance for showers. Daytime highs approaching 88. Partly cloudy skies tonight, lows around 70. A mix of clouds and sun tomorrow, highs level off around 95. I'm staff meteorologist Derek Height. Currently 73.
10: Let's take a look at your closing settlement report for the weekend as well as Monday, as it is the Labor Day holiday. December corn is down 4 at 536 and 3 quarters, March down 3 and 3 quarters at 552 and a quarter, May down 3 and a half at 559 and 3 quarters. November soybeans down 6 and a half at 1309 and 3 quarters, January down 6 and a half at 1325, March down 6 and a half at 1330 and a quarter. December Chicago wheat down 20 and a quarter at 734, March down 20 and 3 quarters at 749 and a quarter, July down 20 and a half at 753 and a quarter. October live cattle down 135 at 212.95, December down 140 at 214.72, October feeder cattle down 0.95 at 320.15, November down 0.57 at 314.72, January up 0.07 at 308. October lean hogs down 115 at 82.30. With this look at your closing settlement report, I'm Kaylin Lair on TFN, the Farm Net.
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1: Here's a look at your forecast. A heat advisory begins at noon tomorrow and remains in effect until 8 p.m. tomorrow night. Sunshine mixed with clouds at times this afternoon, with a chance for showers. Highs level off around 88. Partly cloudy skies again tonight. Lows level off around 70. A blend of clouds and sun tomorrow. High temperatures reach up to 95. I'm staff meteorologist Derek Height. Currently 75.
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2: The NTSB has recovered the flight data and audio recorders from the deadly plane crash at Miami International Airport. Five people were killed and five others were injured when an Amazon cargo plane went off the runway while landing. Speaking today from Miami, NTSB Chairwoman Jennifer Homendy said her agency is determined to get to the bottom of what happened. The Boeing 767 was coming in from Puerto Rico. Homendy said it struck a van in a Toyota Corolla while sliding 1,500 feet past the paved surface. Gas prices remain high as the long holiday weekend winds down. The average price for a gallon of regular unleaded is now $4.15, according to AAA. That is a penny up from yesterday. Drivers in California are paying an average of $5.86 a gallon. That's the highest in the country. Prices at the pump are cheapest in Indiana at $3.43 a gallon. NVIDIA CEO Jensen Huang believes AI has reached a new threshold of thinking power. Monica Nelson explains.
3: He claimed in an online post Sunday that OpenAI's newest ChatGPT model operating on NVIDIA chips has achieved AGI, which stands for Artificial General Intelligence. It indicates the software can handle most of the thinking a regular person can. Although OpenAI has not indicated its latest model has reached that level of operating power, the GPT-6 Astra has shown state-of-the-art performance using NVIDIA's new chip boxes, which have increased in size from 8 chips on a board to 72 chip boxes.
2: Spider-Man Brand New Day is still number one at the domestic box office for a sixth straight weekend. Brand New Day earned $18 million as of yesterday and is projected to rake in a total of $23 million through the entire Labor Day holiday. It's now pulled in an estimated $2.4 billion globally. That makes Spider-Man Brand New Day the third biggest release ever, behind 2009's Avatar and Avengers Endgame. I'm Chris Caraggio, NBC News Radio.
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5: And we thank you for joining us for a news check on Regional Radio. The Department of Agriculture released updated farm income numbers, and the outlook is still fairly bleak. Faith Parnum is an economist with the American Farm Bureau Federation and says the adjustment recalibrates numbers that the USDA released in February.
6: USDA raised its 2026 net farm income forecast by about $5 billion from its February forecast, and they think it's going to land right around $158 billion.
5: That is a decline from the 2025 farm income. That was about $163 billion. Furthermore, production costs continue to climb even as cash receipts increase.
6: So we're continuing to see higher cash receipts in some commodities as prices continue to increase. We continue to see more and more production expenses as well. In fact, they increased their first estimate of production expenses by $15 billion. So continuing to see record production expenses this year.
5: Parham says there's one major lever that Congress can pull to help stabilize farm economy.
6: Yeah, the biggest thing policymakers can do is pass a full five-year farm bill. We know that the Senate will be considering it when they come back from recess. And so we really encourage lawmakers to continue to work on a farm bill, pass it so we can have a fully modernized, harmonized farm bill that will give some security to farmers and ranchers as they plan ahead.
5: USDA does project production expenses to rise sharply, debt to increase, and returns to remain uneven across sectors. Government payments through ad hoc assistance and the Farm Safety Net continue to provide a bridge, but the Farm Bureau's perspective is that until the market returns to keep pace with production costs, many farmers and ranchers will continue to face tight margins and difficult financial decisions going into 2027. 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
7: Here's a look at your forecast. A heat advisory begins at noon tomorrow and remains in effect until 8 p.m. tomorrow night. Sunshine mixed with clouds at times this afternoon with a chance for showers. Highs level off around 88. Partly cloudy skies again tonight. Lows level off around 70. A blend of clouds and sun tomorrow. High temperatures reach up to 95. I'm staff meteorologist Derek Height. Currently 75.
8: What let's take a look at your closing settlement report for the weekend as well as Monday, as it is the Labor Day holiday. December corn is down 4 at 536 and 3 quarters, March down 3 and 3 quarters at 552 and a quarter, May down 3 and a half at 559 and 3 quarters. November soybeans down 6 and a half at 1309 and 3 quarters, January down 6 and a half at 1325, March down 6 and a half at 1330 and a quarter. December Chicago wheat down 20 and a quarter at 734, March down 20 and 3 quarters at 749 and a quarter, July down 20 and a half at 753 and a quarter. October live cattle down 135 at 212.95, December down 140 at 214.72, October feeder cattle down 0.95 at 320.15, November down 0.57 at 314.72, January up 0.07 at 308. October lean hogs down 115 at 82.30. With this look at your closing settlement report, I'm Kaylin Lair on TFN, the Farm Net.
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1: Here's a look at your forecast. A heat advisory begins at noon tomorrow and continues until 8 p.m. tomorrow night. Sunshine mixed with clouds at times this afternoon, with daytime highs approaching 88. Partly cloudy skies again tonight, lows level off around 70. Sunshine mixed with clouds at times tomorrow, high temperatures reach up to 95. I'm staff meteorologist Derek Height. Currently, it's 79 degrees.
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0: per hour. Lowell is expected to be a Category 2 storm when it makes its nearest approach, passing west of Kauai later tonight or Tuesday morning. Hurricane warnings have been issued for Kauai County.
1: A just-released Lancet studies estimating 45% of dementia cases can be prevented or delayed. Though they point to aging and genetics as risk factors for declining cognitive health, brain experts say they don't have to predict your future. The researchers say the key to improved brain health is addressing modifiable risk factors like smoking, excessive alcohol use, obesity, type 2 diabetes, and hypertension. They recommend cutting down on salt and sugar and eating more whole grains and lean proteins as well as exercise. Scott Carr, NBC News Radio.
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3: And we thank you for joining us for a news check on Regional Radio. Today's the final day of the Northwest Missouri State Fair. And the Northwest Missouri State Fair is one of the last opportunities for the livestock show season within the region. Richard Halleck is one of the supervisors for the shows at the Northwest Missouri State Fair and says the livestock shows associated with county fairs, the state fair, and the Northwest Missouri State Fair are all events that promote youth engagement in the field of agriculture.
4: Anytime you can keep them kids involved at that age, keep them off the streets, give them a project to work on, let them show, they learn what agriculture is. And everybody says, you know, from the pasture to the plate. Well, these kids actually know what it is from pasture to plate, because they'll get these animals when they're very young, feed them all summer long and show them. And like if they're beef project, they'll know what it is when it goes to plate, that it's real beef and it does that. It does, the projects do several things for kids. Keeps them out of trouble, keeps them on the street, and lets them meet a lot of good people.
3: And he says the experience generally starts with a commitment of parents.
4: As a parent, like in my situation when my children was little, if people didn't volunteer for these shows and stuff, there wouldn't have been none. So people volunteered for the shows. I was able to take my kids when they were in 4-H. They wasn't big enough to really do the whole project themselves, you know, clipping, feeding, everything. They had to have guidance. And then as they transferred up through the program on the 4-H, they got to where, okay, I can do this. Now mom and dad don't have to do as much. And then when they leave the 4-H and go to the FFA, that's where we lean on the advisors and stuff like that. And most of our advisors in Northwest Missouri, you go down to the state fair level, and a lot of the kids that are doing good at the state fair are kids that if you look back at their 4-H and their FFA programs in their counties and in where the schools are, that's where it's all coming from. So we've got a lot of agriculture people that have decided to be FFA advisors, and that's how we're getting these kids to remain in the agriculture community.
3: The Northwest Missouri State Fair has finished their shows, which are open to all exhibitors, and finished with the premium sale on Sunday evening. And you're listening to Regional Radio.
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6: Here's a look at your forecast. A heat advisory begins at noon tomorrow and continues until 8 p.m. tomorrow night. Sunshine mixed with clouds at times this afternoon, with daytime highs approaching 88. Partly cloudy skies again tonight, lows level off around 70. Sunshine mixed with clouds at times tomorrow, high temperatures reach up to 95. I'm staff meteorologist Derek Height. Currently, it's 79 degrees.
3: It will be full speed ahead for the Kansas City Chiefs, as the Chiefs now have a full preparation week plus against the Denver Broncos. They'll be taking on the Broncos 1 week from this evening. Head coach Andy Reid asked about the status of quarterback Patrick Mahomes.
7: Yeah, he's going to keep practicing. I mean, just like he's been doing. These are more like training camp practices here. So we get a lot of one versus one play in these next couple days. So that's a good thing.
3: And he also says that the Chiefs signed a fullback to give flexibility.
7: Yeah, it gives you some flexibility. It's a new position for him, but he's a guy that's super aggressive and loves to play the game, you know. But the positions do. He was a college linebacker, and so he's just the last couple of years he's been working in there as a fullback. But I like what I saw on tape there.
3: Cardinals take 2 of 3 from Colorado, and they still have their sights on the playoffs potentially at 72-72. Now they'll take on the non-contending San Francisco Giants, as the clubs will be meeting for a 3-game series at San Francisco beginning this evening. The Cardinals were able to finish their series with the Rockies with a 10-8 win, allowing them to remain 4 back of Arizona in the race for the final wild card playoff spot in the National League. 18 games are remaining, and the Colorado Rockies series kicked off a stretch of 15 of 18 games that are currently under 500 for the Cardinals. So that stat would lend itself to think that the Cardinals maybe do have a chance to be very competitive. Michael McGreevy will be scheduled to start the opener for San Francisco against Logan Webb of the Giants. Each pitcher will have to deal with one of the hottest hitters in the game. Yvonne Herrera of the Cardinals had 3 hits, 2 RBI in Sunday's win to cap a 3-game series in which he went 7 of 15. And on the other side, Rafael Devers launched 6 home runs in 7 games for the last week for the Giants. It will be a broadcast start that'll be coming up at 6:15, and it is a 7:10 first pitch. 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
8: Let's take a look at your closing settlement report for the weekend as well as Monday, as it is the Labor Day holiday. December corn is down 4 at 536 and 3 quarters, March down 3 and 3 quarters at 552 and a quarter, May down 3.5 at 559 and 3 quarters. November soybeans down 6.5 at 1309 and 3 quarters, January down 6.5 at 1325, March down 6.5 at 1330 and a quarter. December Chicago wheat down 20 and a quarter at 734, March down 20 and 3 quarters at 749 and a quarter, July down 20 and a half at 753 and a quarter. October live cattle down 135 at 212.95, December down 140 at 214.72, October feeder cattle down 0.95 at 320.15, November down 0.57 at 314.72, January up 0.07 at 308. October lean hogs down 115 at 82.30. With this look at your closing settlement report, I'm Kaylin Lair on TFN, the Farm Net.
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1: Here's a look at your forecast. A heat advisory begins at noon tomorrow and remains in effect until 8 p.m. tomorrow night. Sunshine mixed with clouds at times this afternoon, with daytime highs approaching 88. Partly cloudy skies again tonight, lows dip down to about 70. Sunshine mixed with clouds at times tomorrow, high temperatures reach up to 95. I'm staff meteorologist Derek Height. Currently 79.

0: We were hurt together. We healed together. We remembered together. We must stand together. This Patriot Day, let us never forget. The Decatur County Veterans Affairs Office recognizes all of our heroes that served others on that tragic day. May their courage be to us a witness of what is possible when we are guided by duty, love, and dedication to our fellow human beings.
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1: NBC News Radio, I'm Scott Carr. The NTSB's recovered the flight data recorders from the deadly plane crash Sunday at Miami International. Five people were killed, five others injured when an Amazon cargo plane went off the runway,
2: going through a wire fence, hitting some cars on a nearby road, and then caught fire. Three of those hurt are in critical condition. There's no word on what caused the crash. I'm Monica Nelson.
1: Speaking in Miami, NTSB Chairwoman Jennifer Homendy said her agency is determined to get to the bottom of what happened.
3: If we are in the business of repeatedly investigating an accident or tragedy and our recommendations are not implemented, then we're here again and again and again.
1: Homendy says the jet struck a van with several people inside, then a Toyota Corolla, while sliding 1,500 feet past the paved surface. The mayor of New York City, Zohran Mamdani, saying he will attend Friday's 9/11 remembrance ceremony, despite growing criticism about his attendance. Sarah Lee Kessler's in New York.
4: A petition circulated by some 9/11 victims' families urging Mamdani to reconsider has drawn 100,000 signatures.
5: It offends me that he's coming.
4: Former Mayor Rudy Giuliani saying Zohran Mamdani should skip the 9/11 ceremony, accusing him of being too tolerant of radical Islam.
6: I'm proud to be the mayor of this city. I love this city. I love this country.
4: Mayor Mamdani reacting at the West Indian Day Parade. Here's Governor Kathy Hochul, Attorney General Letitia James, and Senator Chuck Schumer.
7: I think it would be more insulting to the vast majority if he did not come. As far as 9/11 is concerned, he represents the city of New York.
8: He should certainly come.
1: Tomorrow, Tuesday, will be New Hampshire's primary voting day. The Senate race there getting the most attention. Congressman Chris Pappas has emerged as the Democratic frontrunner, while on the Republican side, John Sununu has the benefit of strong statewide name recognition. Scott Carr, NBC News Radio.
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10: And we thank you for joining us for a news check on Regional Radio. The Department of Agriculture released updated farm income numbers, and the outlook is still fairly bleak. Faith Parnum is an economist with the American Farm Bureau Federation and says the adjustment recalibrates numbers that the USDA released in February.
11: USDA raised its 2026 net farm income forecast by about $5 billion from its February forecast, and they think it's going to land right around $158 billion.
10: That is a decline from the 2025 farm income. That was about $163 billion. Furthermore, production costs continue to climb even as cash receipts increase.
11: So we're continuing to see higher cash receipts in some commodities as prices continue to increase. We continue to see more and more production expenses as well. In fact, they increased their first estimate of production expenses by $15 billion. So continuing to see record production expenses this year.
10: Parham says there's one major lever that Congress can pull to help stabilize farm economy.
11: Yeah, the biggest thing policymakers can do is pass a full five-year farm bill. We know that the Senate will be considering it when they come back from recess. And so we really encourage lawmakers to continue to work on a farm bill, pass it so we can have a fully modernized, harmonized farm bill that will give some security to farmers and ranchers as they plan ahead.
10: USDA does project production expenses to rise sharply, debt to increase, and returns to remain uneven across sectors. Government payments through ad hoc assistance and the Farm Safety Net continue to provide a bridge, but the Farm Bureau's perspective is that until the market returns to keep pace with production costs, many farmers and ranchers will continue to face tight margins and difficult financial decisions going into 2027. 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
12: Here's a look at your forecast. A heat advisory begins at noon tomorrow and remains in effect until 8 p.m. tomorrow night. Sunshine mixed with clouds at times this afternoon, with daytime highs approaching 88. Partly cloudy skies again tonight, lows dip down to about 70. Sunshine mixed with clouds at times tomorrow, high temperatures reach up to 95. I'm staff meteorologist Derek Height. Currently 79.
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1: All right, well, SMU and Florida State currently delayed due to a power delay. So we have no update on when the game will start. Beautiful night in Tallahassee. Crowd is rocking. They got a packed stadium for the most part. Now that I'm seeing some shots of the upper bowl, maybe not, or maybe people are in concessions because the game isn't going on. But the students are definitely there. Looks like the coaches, Mike Norvell and Rhett Lashley, are talking with some people on the field. So neither team is in the locker room right now. They're all just kind of on the sidelines, stretching, ready to go. So we'll keep you posted on when that game should hopefully kick off. It doesn't feel, again, because we're not dealing with weather, Cordell, like this is just as easy as like when they get the lights back on. Right. When they do finally get it on, you know, it should hopefully be like another 5-ish, 10 minutes or so. But obviously the major question is, you know, when the game ends up going. Are you ever worried about like your bets or like a certain team that like when this happens, do you think it favors one or the other when both of them have to deal with this? Like, or do any of those thoughts kind of go through your mind, or you don't really think it's that too much of a factor?
2: I mean, it depends. In a situation like this, not so much necessarily. Or maybe I would say football in general. Now, baseball, yes. Baseball, for sure, when you have delays, because automatically you start thinking about, okay, how is this going to impact the pitcher or, you know, right, things like that. So, but for football, you know, typically I think it's okay. Now, if it happens in the course of the game and we've been able to see how the game has gone and all of a sudden they have to go into a delay, you can kind of have a feel based off how the game has gone to that point, you know, who this delay is going to impact more. But in this case, where they haven't even kicked off yet, I think, you know, if I had to pick, maybe it impacts SMU a little more than it impacts Florida State, because Florida State has already played a game. They're at home. You know, SMU is anxiously awaiting to get their season started right now, and they thought it'd get started about 20 minutes ago, and here we are still waiting. So, you know, if I had to pick one, I think it'd be them, just because they haven't played a game yet and they're the road team. They've got to now stand on the sidelines and listen to a bunch of people just say whatever to them as they wait for this game to get underway. Whereas Florida State, you know, they can kind of just kick their feet up. They're at home.
1: Yeah, both teams have gone into the locker room now. So it looks like this will be up. Yeah, it will be a lengthier delay than we were hoping for. So again, throughout the night, we'll keep you posted when we get any word of when that game is going to kick off. As for right now, no Major League Baseball currently going on. Three more games left tonight. Giants hosting the Cardinals, Reds, Dodgers, and Blue Jays, and Athletics. You also got the U.S. Open underway now that we've reached the quarterfinal round. Coco Gauff did just win the first set, 6-1. As she's looking to advance to the quarterfinals. Ben Shelton and Alcaraz tomorrow in the U.S. Open. So that'll be a fun one. We know our guy Pat Boyle will be monitoring that closely. We come back, though. Time to talk some NFL. The season kicks off on Wednesday with a Super Bowl rematch. Patriots and Seahawks in Seattle. We'll break it down next here on BetMGM Tonight.
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